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Ted's move. I see you, baby. You want backstage passes to Summer Jam at Funk Flex? Let me see, that's the only type of car you're driving. I'll take care of you right now. Ted Smooth, this is so

0: Yes. Alex Rodriguez. Ooh. Saw him the other day. Crazy. I'm a Mets fan, though. I'm a Mets fan. But it's okay. No, really. Really.
1: Yeah.
0: Drake.

0: MediaCone, President, CEO. Sue Kim, what's going on? That Bally's Casino's coming to the Bronx. Shout out to my man Cujo, got that digital on Smash. Tomas, what's going on? Karina, I appreciate them tickets. Matter of fact, I got a four-pack tickets right now. If you would like to be front row at Summer Jam, not backstage passes, but if you want front row, first row, at Funk Flex, let me see, ask you what type of car you're driving while you're riding. Shout to Cynthia, WBLS. Nessa, what up? Katrina, what's going on? Miro, what's cracking every morning? 6 a.m., shutting it down.
1: Yeah. Yeah.
0: Zeddy Will is going to be at Summer Jam. DaBaby, bring your A game. Okay? Yeah. Shout out to DJ Kid Meech. I'll see you. Mount Vernon. When this comes on at Summer Jam, I hope they ready.
2: I'm not trying to be nosy. Let me know where you going tonight.

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They be all in my comments and all of my likes. Okay, at the end of the day, baby girl, you're my wife. Okay, definition of baddie, you really my

Ooh. A Boogie, Zeddy Will, Kyle Rich, Bronx, Brooklyn, Queens. A Boogie, we need you to pop out at Summer Jam, baby. You know they want it. You know they want it. Em, what up? DJ Omanaya. Uh-oh, I got more. I got backstage passes to Summer Jam at Funk Flex. I'll give them to you right now.

0: DJ Elray, what's going on?
1: Think that I wasn't
0: Funk. Flex.
1: But I won't waste my time trying to figure.
0: All this is under new management.
1: Games, what's this all about?
0: You must be upset.
1: Be
0: tight. Ambulance chaser. Out here catching cases.
1: Me, but I guess it was all
0: you hate my guts.

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1: 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Maria, you always told me they were no good. Never knew what I was missing. Dee Dee, Fade to Famous, Brooklyn.

0: Ring a bell. 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
1: French Montana, Max B at Summer Jam. The biggest event in the world, the most important event in the world, the most influential event in the world. You'll never be able to fade me. You guys are not from the culture. You're not from the culture, you know that, right? Look in the mirror.

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1: Funk master flex.

0: how's your ego feel? Yo, look, you guys had a good plan. You had the Dilly Bird. She was trying to help you. You had a good plan. I don't even know what said. I'm not sure where it fell apart. It's fun. And she got it done. I'm not sure. It's funny how things work out in the end, huh? Oh, did I say the end?
1: Let's go.
0: The baby. It's going to be at Summer Jam. Mm-hmm. The baby, bring your A game. Zeddy Will's going to be at Summer Jam. I need A game only. DJ Kid, what up? You want backstage passes to Summer Jam? At Funk Flex, I'll give them to you right now. Let me see that steel type of car you drive.

0: spread it, you know what I'm saying, you know. Yeah. Yeah, me like that, you know what I'm saying. Let's go. Let's go.
1: What? It is a weeping and a mourning and a gnashing of teeth in the dancehall, and who do all think will run upon them gum? Cause when them it come to my sound, which is the

murder. So New York City, I'm in a new situation. Remember when I used to be in Ford? That type of situation with Ford? Now I got a situation with Dodge. Mopar. I'm in such a good space. Funk, flex.

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They're going to be at Summer Jam. Congratulations to Grandmaster Flash. He's coming to WBLS every Friday, 12 noon. Grandmaster Flash, I see you. Coming to WBLS. All I need is one night.

How you doing, boys and girls? I told you, Grandmaster Flash is coming to WBLS.

Yeah, it's gonna be good. 12 noon every Friday. You know, some space freed up. Because, you know, Mr. TMZ, DJ Enough, he doesn't work at BLS anymore, so there was room. Man, they love TMZ, boy. Man, they love Drink Champs. Man. People never think about how it's going to finish up. I do, though. I think and wonder how people are going to finish up. When you're on one knee, I kick you down.

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1: That Drake energy, hold on.
0: I'm still scorching hot in these streets, baby.
1: Nah, hold on.
2: 1, 2, 3, 4. 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Ooh, I said, baby, I'm a...
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2: She's a town.

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0: 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Spinach.
1: Yes.
0: Spinach.
1: Yes.
2: French Montana. Rick Ross, oh. Max B, they had Summer Jam.

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That's when I knew that your heart was scarring. 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
1: 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Monique, what's going on? How are you?
2: Hello.
1: You from Paterson, New Jersey?
2: Yes.
1: I'm going to be coming to Lobby. Shout out to my man Terry. I'm coming to Lobby. You know, they got the whole outdoor thing happening, so I can't wait to come through there.
2: Oh.
1: Matter of fact, that's in Elizabeth.
2: Okay, that's not that far. Yeah, that's right there.
1: Monique, guess what?
2: What?
1: I got some tickets for you to go to Summer Jam.
2: Yes!
1: Yes!
2: Yes, my birthday is the 7th of July. I'm so happy.
1: Listen, you're going to Summer Jam. This is the biggest event in the world, the most influential event in the world. You hear me?
2: Yes,
1: this is going to be amazing. Now, listen.
2: Oh, my God.
1: Have you been to Summer Jam before?
2: No, this will be my first time.
1: You're going to love it. You are going to love it, Monique. It's going to be great. Yours truly, Funk Flex, is going to be on the set all night long, okay?
2: Yes.
1: I don't know if you know, but every hour I play new music from an artist from New York, New Jersey, or Connecticut. Now we're going to go to Queensbridge, new Zeddy Will. You know Zeddy Will's performing at Summer Jam, correct?
2: Yes, that's my favorite, too.
1: No, he's going to body that place. You hear me?
2: Yes.
1: I can't
2: believe it. Oh, my God.
1: Shout out to my man, Sean Press. Shout out to DJ Kid Meat. Shout out to Mount Vernon. It's going to be special. YK Niece is on this song. Let's get to it. Listen, Monique, will you hang out with me during the takeover? I'd love for you to hang out with me.
2: Yes, I will.
1: That's right. Top 97, Summer Jam, all of this is under new management. 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

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At Funk Flex right now. Let me see that steel type of car you're driving. And you'll get those backstage passes.

Here we go. Backstage passes to Summer Jam. You want them? At Funk Flex. Let me see that steering. What type of car you driving? Where you riding? Oh. And I'll give them to you right now. I say, hey, I'm feeling good today. MRG, Mano. I fit on.

MRG, Maina, what up? The New York City sound like. Ooh. Oh, yeah. You like that? Mm-hmm. Shout out to my man Jason Barrett, Barrett Media. Barrett Media Audio Summit. 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Remember, when you're not from the culture, just stand over there, bruh.

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Rest in peace to Afrika Bambaataa. Yeah. LG, what up? So silent voice, yo, get funky. Shout out to the Almighty Zulu Nation. The Zulu Nation, yo, get funky.

backstage passes to Summer Jam. You want them? At Funk Flex. Let me see that steering wheel. What type of car you driving? What you riding? I'll give them to you right now. Yep, under new management. Summer Jam under new management. Everything under new management. Ain't y'all tight, right? Ooh, you're so tight. Tight, tight, tight, tight, tight. Oh. A Boogie, Zeddy Will, Kyle Rich, what New York City sound like. A Boogie, we need you to pop out at Summer Jam, baby. DJ Omanai, what up? M, what up?

Wow. I'm coming to that Dreyas in Las Vegas. I'm coming to Club 11 in Miami. Chino, Saul, Joe Jackson, what up? Shout out to Dustin. I mean, I'm in the big spots, not the little spots.

0: 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You know. Yeah.
1: The baby's gonna be at Summer Jam. This concert is gonna be so amazing. This experience is gonna be so amazing.

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1: Ever since you left me,
0: they gonna be at Summer Jam. Yo, Remy, you gonna touch that stage at Summer Jam?
1: More diamonds, more gold, more motion, more.
0: Asking for a friend. You want backstage passes to Summer Jam at Funk Flex? Let me see that steering wheel, type of car you're driving. I'll give them to you right now.

Yes, yes. Albert Rodriguez, what up, my brother? Media Co. CEO, President Energy, yes. Mm-hmm. Cujo, what up? Mm-hmm. Yes. Tomas, I see you. Sue Kim, we appreciate you. Cynthia, WBLS, what's going on? Katrina B. Nessa, what up? Karina, I appreciate all the tickets. You want those tickets right now? You want backstage passes to Summer Jam? I'll give them to you right now. At Funk Flex. Let me see that steel type of car you're driving. I'll give them to you right now. We're not playing. We the big station with the big energy. Hey, please, please, man. I want to give people the best advice I can. Don't get mad at me because I'm hot and y'all ain't from the culture. Don't be mad at me. It's just the way it works. I'm from the BX. Been with it since the beginning. Been here since the beginning. I built this place. I built the culture. You can't skip culture, though. That's the thing.

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Let me keep it international. DJ Chulo, I'm looking for you for Summer Jam. We might give you a little setup there. Get it, Bobby Trends. Get it, DJ CeeLo. International, then bye.

Ooh. Rest in peace to the Fat Man School. 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DJ Knuckles, what up? 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

0: Let's go. 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Yes. 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Yes. Hey. Ho. 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
1: JY, turn me up.
0: Boss Man D-Lo, Young Miami. They're going to be at Webster Hall. Yours truly, Funk Flex on the set. 4,000 deep.

Kehlani is coming to the Barclays, 20,000 deep. Funk Flex on the set. Finish. David Ali, I appreciate you. I'm in the arenas.

Where my ladies at? Sing this part right here. I know you like it. Lit Digital, shake the block. For the ladies, ladies, ladies. I told you, Kehlani comes to the Barclays. 20,000 deep. Funk Flex on the set. My bags are bigger than yours. There's no bags in clubs with 300 people. None. Not one. David Ali, I appreciate you. And I'm coming to Madison Square Garden for another Funk Flex concert. Nah, they don't want to play this game.

0: Sing this part right here, ladies. 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
0: Oh, I'm at everything. Yes. First time ever. I'm at Fantasies, man. Keyport, New Jersey. Maria approved. Beacon Theater, Rick Ross. I'm back at Lobby. Terry, what up? We outside.

You want to see Jay-Z at Summer Jam? Maybe. You want to see A Boogie at Summer Jam? Maybe. I'm just telling you. You want to see Drake at Summer Jam? Maybe. I got tickets to see Jay-Z at Yankee Stadium. Mm-hmm. You want to see Usher and Chris Brown? I got those tickets too.

0: Katrina B approves. More Summer Jam announcements Monday, July 6th. Summer Jam is under new management.
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15: New York! It's been 50 years. Highville, congratulations. Won the chip. Stand up, New York. You see what our center did to the giraffe? 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He made the giraffe look small. He wasn't big no more. He was small. Our guards moving like a video game, playing street ball like

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1: Hot 97 Takeover Funk Flex. They were Lil Dave and Thames. That is what Monique wanted to hear. She's from Paterson, New Jersey. And Monique, you got those Summer Jam tickets.
2: I love
1: when people are happy. You know I'm going to be on the set all night at Summer Jam. You ready for that?
2: Yes, I am.
1: I'm going to have you dancing. I'm really going to have you dancing.
2: I'm going to be grooving, not just dancing.
1: Yes. Who do you want to take with you to Summer Jam?
2: I'm going to take my sister.
1: Okay. That sounds good. Oh, shout to Pastor New Jersey. I told you, I'm going to be at Lobby in Elizabeth, New Jersey. Terry, what's going on? So that's coming up. I'm going to see if I get you some passes for that too, okay? All right. Now, every hour, I play new music from an artist from New York, New Jersey, and Connecticut. So a little later, after the takeover, I'm going to go to Coney Island / Harlem with Nems and Ron Browse. So that's what I'm going to be playing. And Nems is going to be at Summer Jam. Now, what do you want to play?
2: I want to play Tyler Janelle.
1: Okay. Let's get to that, of course. Lit Digital, Shake the Block, Funk Flex. Summer Jam is under new management, new energy. 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All right. Funk Flex, we rocking. Let's go. 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

0: takeover, of course, there is Mariah the Scientist, and that is what Monique wanted to hear. And Monique, you know Mariah the Scientist is performing at Summer Jam.
1: Yes, I can't wait to hear Burning Blue. That's my song.
0: That is going to be an amazing performance. So shout to her. Funk Flex Lit Digital Shake the Block. I am here. I appreciate you tuning in and hanging out with me today. Are you home in the car? Where are you?
1: I'm in the car.
0: Okay. Okay. Well, listen, I want you to enjoy those Summer Jam tickets.
1: Thank you.
0: And like I told you, I play new music from an artist from New York, New Jersey, or Connecticut. So I am going to play some Nems, produced by Ron Browse. That's heavy Brooklyn Harlem right there. What do you want to play?
1: I want to listen to Mutt Remix by Leon Thomas and Chris Brown.
0: You know I'm trying, and I'm still trying. I'm trying to get confirmation on Leon Thomas and Chris Brown being at Summer Jam. Did you know that?
1: Oh, if you could, I would love that. Oh, my God, I would love to see him.
0: I'm working night and day. Thank you for listening, okay?
1: Thank you. Bye,
0: yes, 10 p.m. I'm back on that.

0: July 6th, Summer Jam is under new management.
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I got those backstage passes to Summer Jam at Funk Flex. 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And I'll give them to you right now.

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A Boogie. Zeddy Wu, Kyle Rich, what New York City sound like. Boogie, I see you, my brother. Hey, what up? DJ Omanaya, what it is?

Yes, I told you. 41 is going to be at Summer Jam. That's going to be incredible. You hear me? Let's go. French Montana, Max B. Yeah, Summer Jam.

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So silent force, can you get funky? The Zulu Nation, can you get funky?

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0: You know, Mr. TMZ got fired from Hot and BLS, DJ Enough. Well, since he's no longer here, we have some space.
1: All I need is one.
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0: Why would y'all think I wouldn't, like, get y'all back? 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

77, Funk Flex. It's a Thursday. I'm out of here. I gave you all that new music at 7 o'clock like I do every Thursday. DJ Spazzo is up next. Congratulations to DJ CeeLo, who has a brand new show every Friday, 11 p.m. You like that? Okay. Now, as we keep it New York, as we keep it Bronx, Cash Cobain. I said he's going to be at Summer Jam, right? Here's that new Cash Cobain. Hot 97. I'll be back tomorrow, 5 o'clock.

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1: Oh, yes, New York, New Jersey, Connecticut is yours truly, DJ Spazzo. What's hot in the streets? What's hot on the internet? What drops at midnight? Oh, I'm going to get it all for you. 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
1: Militia.
0: Oh, we put the city on lean each and every Thursday night, Friday, Monday. Summer Jam tickets go on sale 10 a.m.
1: Yeah.
0: Come on.
1: Hot the pistol, got the issue. I squash it with the chopper with you. 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

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Winter, spring, fall. Ziggy gon' ball. 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

0: Joe, you know who DJ Spazzo is, right?
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3: New York! 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

epics that'll rip the party. It's Quavo to QB, I'm Nick Lombardi. Pull up in a space coupe on a link with Marty. I can actually afford to get a pink Bugatti. Hey, yo, Nick, damn, you just do a hit with Gotti. That too, but my is send hits like Gotti. It's a rap like them things on the head of a Saudi. My son, go and sit on a pot.

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2: 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Highville, congratulations. Won the chip. Stand up, New York. 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
8: Let's get the party started. 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
2: 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Highville, congratulations. Won the chip. Stand up, New York. You see what our center did to the giraffe?

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1: Like to congratulate you. 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
0: 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You be killing them.
1: And you just came from the gym clothes. In a fitted cap and some Timbos. In a pair of flats, well-trimmed toes. Camera in the mirror, BBM pose. Still killing them. You still killing them. You still killing them.

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Like, wait, babe, let me

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or something about a conservative regular girl that still can beat up chairs. 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Zodiac sign, it must be a Gemini moon, cause we about to go half. 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

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Hold up, shut it down. Starting at 5 p.m. every day, once an hour, I'm going to be giving you new music. But hold on. It's only going to be artists from New York, New Jersey, and Connecticut. This is what New York City sounds like. Turn the music off. Enough for all this out-of-town music.

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get it tonight. How we get so deep so fast? Hey, stop playing, I beat you up. You be on some touch, but I cannot get off this. Haven't seen you in 3 months, I miss you. Can I see you, babe? Every time I see one of your pictures, that drive me crazy. Girl, I know you miss it, especially how I kiss it.

0: Yes, sir. Throw out the vibes. Yo, it's Friday. Yo, which means it is Friday.
1: Yeah.
0: So if you got to put somebody on the grill, in the air fryer, you know what I'm saying, in the pan, in the skillet, call us up, 1-800-223-9797. Who's talking to you? It's your boy, the Kid Mero, baby. And this is Mornings with Mero. I'm here with the number one crew in morning radio. In all the radio, really. Morning, afternoon, evening, supper time, if you're a senior citizen, you know. I'm here.
2: Man, with me about supper time.
0: Yes.
3: You know what I'm saying?
4: Snack time.
0: There's a lot of snack time, nap time,
2: if you're
0: whatever.
2: In kindergarten.
0: Yeah. If you're a toddler, you know what I'm saying? If you're 2 and a half right now, turn it up with us.
5: Good morning.
0: Hey, you know what I'm saying? Yes, that's me and Bell, y'all. You know what I'm saying? Kaz is here.
1: What up, what up, course, what up, Tri-State?
0: You know what I'm saying? He's Ecuadorian.
1: Yes,
0: for the
1: sir.
0: Next 72 hours.
1: Okay. Wait.
0: Si se puede.
1: Yeah.

0: You know what I'm saying? Shiny Culture is here in the building. He's training all the time.
1: All the time.
0: You know what I'm saying? Back out the doubles.
1: Exactly. Slight pepper sauce.
0: You know what I'm saying? A little bit. You know what I'm saying? Of course, the Puerto Rican sensation. No, I'm not talking about Triple Z's because he's Dominican. I'm talking about Jason Rodriguez, a hip hop legend. You know what I'm saying? who can't wait for Vibe to be back in print. Shut the Dayton, goddamn it.
2: What up, Dayton?
0: Yeah. Big show today. You know what I'm saying? If you're a wrestling fan, goddamn it, we got a show for you because WWE commentator and former super duper megastar Big E is joining us at 8 o'clock, which
3: former
0: is the magic
3: WWE
0: hour.
3: Champion.
0: That's
3: right.
0: Yes, you know what I'm saying? Belt holder,
3: black man.
0: You know what I'm saying? Yes, that's right. You know what I mean? Very athletic. I said that with a PH. You know what I'm saying? Also, Summer Jam, my guys, come on. You know what I'm saying? We're getting closer and closer and closer. It's like the end of the school year for my kids, except you know what I mean?
1: The last official day of school.
0: Yes. You know what I'm saying? Yeah. So everybody.
1: Yeah. Teachers, you
0: know,
1: all that.
0: You know what I'm saying? Y'all going in just to go in today. You know what I'm saying? Y'all love some Marshawn Lynch. I'm just here so I don't get fined. Yeah. You know what I'm saying?
2: The senioritis is heavy right now.
0: For real.
4: They're cleaning up their classroom.
0: Yeah.
2: See you in the fall.
0: Yeah. Having a kid graduate. Yo, first of all, you know what? Listen, I'm going to just say this off rip, bro. I love it. I love you, my son, my fifth grade. Every fifth grader out there. Love you. You know what I'm saying? Congratulations. But you didn't really graduate, bro. You just going to junior high. Cut it out. You just going to, like, elementary school part two. Anyway, enough about me. Let's get into these headlines. Me and Belle.
4: Oh, yes. What am I even doing here?
0: I'm tired of hearing this with Meryl Yap, man.
4: All right, so listen up. In national news, remember just yesterday I told you guys about Senator Bill Cassidy and Donald Trump getting into a wild back and forth about these votes and when it comes to Iran, and it looks like Senator Bill Cassidy reneged and went back to the Republican side. So that is what's taking place, okay? So four Republican senators, including Bill Cassidy, joined Democrats to pass a war powers resolution to kind of put a hold on everything originally. And later that day, he was invited back to the White House for a private briefing on the Iran situation with J.D. Vance. And after that meeting, he returned to the Senate and changed his position, voting against another war powers resolution that was identical to the first one. So what's going on here?
3: Yeah. Well, if there's anything that Republicans can't stand, is that it's a re-nigger. Stay where you are.
0: You gotta read between the lines, you know right there. Mean? You know what I'm saying?
3: Stay in your ground. You know what I'm saying?
0: Also, every time you say this guy's name, I think of Cassidy the rapper.
3: Yeah.
0: So I think of Cassidy getting like cornered in like the chambers of Congress. And you're like, yo, you gotta change your voice. He's like, yeah, nah. You know what I'm saying? I don't have a Cassidy.
3: I was about to say, do you have a Cassidy?
0: I do not have a Cassidy. Yes. I'm not pulling out. Yo, that would be
1: like,
0: a...
1: listen. I stood on one side. They call me the GOAT.
4: Yep. You got it. That's one of those. Cassidy, man. Yeah, just the real Cassidy.
0: For real.
4: All right. Now, moving on in local news, the Rent Guidelines Board voted last night to freeze the rent for rent-stabilized apartments. Yeah. 1 and 2 year leases, fulfilling a huge Mom Donnie campaign promise. That is amazing. More than 1 million rent stabilized apartments across New York City are going to be affected. And this takes place between October 1st, 2026 and September 30th, 2027. That's how long the rent freeze will apply to leases. 1 year, 2 year. You cannot raise that rent, landlord.
0: That's right.
4: Okay,
0: Mr. Lee.
4: Mom Donnie is really doing it big for New Yorkers. Okay?
3: Doesn't matter where you fall on the political side. If you run on something and you promise something and you deliver it,
0: you're good.
3: Shout out to you, man. You know
4: what I'm saying? Make him the president.
0: Come on.
4: You know
0: sheesh.
4: That's it for headlines for now. Okay. Alternate side parking and meters are in effect. Collections are on schedule. Them schools are open. And as for the weather, it's a little rainy today. But we will get some clouds. So I've heard right now it's 68 degrees. We have a high of 87 later. And it's Friday.
0: That's right, y'all. It's Friday. Thank you, Mia Bell. Yo, it's a little muggy outside right now. So get muggy. Mm-hmm. You know what I'm saying? Or Aggie, whatever you get, you know what I'm saying? Get in that mode and call us up and tell us who you want to fricassee. today, okay? And after the break, Kazim Fabide, you know what I'm saying? 6'4 from St. Pat's. He got you with the sports report. Keep it locked right here. It's Hot 97 this morning. It's Romero, baby. Wake it up, Tri-State. Let's get it.

0: That's right. Coke Wave.
1: Yeah.
0: You know what I'm saying? On stage at Summer Jam. You know what I'm saying? Fresh Montana Max B. You know what I mean? We went deaf with the Knicks. You know what I'm saying? Okay. And, you know, when you hear that theme music, you know what it is. Danny 6'4 from St. Pat's. It's Kazim Famida. You can call him Cass. He's going to cock it back and yam it on your girl.
2: Your
0: shooting guard. Good morning. Good morning. Thank you, Shady. By the way, we went to the game yesterday. We're going to talk about that later. But, had to get a ride back, and I was like, yo, I gotta really use the bathroom, bro. He's like, yeah, I'm staying at the hotel right here. You can use the bathroom.
1: Yeah.
0: Lovely family.
1: Thank
0: beautiful
1: you.
0: Family.
1: Appreciate
0: you know what I'm saying? Shout out to the gang. But yes, it's time for the sports report.
1: Let's go, guys. Ladies and gentlemen, one of the biggest trades of the offseason already pulled off. Definitely came out of nowhere if you was following the NBA. The Charlotte Hornets traded star point guard LaMelo Ball. That's right. To the Minnesota Timberwolves in an incredibly shocking trade. Now, let me tell you why that's shocking for a number of reasons. One, the Charlotte Hornets played pretty good basketball this year. And two, the top two of the top three draft picks in the 2010 NBA draft now playing together in Anthony Edwards and LaMelo Ball. Once Julius Randle was sent to the Brooklyn Nets, he kind of had a feeling that the Minnesota Timberwolves were up to something.
0: Clearing
1: and
0: space.
1: This was it. All right? You want to talk about viral backcourts? You want to talk about popular young players in the league?
0: Yeah.
1: It doesn't get more bigger than LaMelo Ball and Anthony Edwards. I can't wait to check that out.
0: Kaz, here's a free idea.
1: Yeah.
0: That we should do because we're talking to the entire tri-state. Maybe I should get this to myself, but effort, y'all. If you do this, please give Kaz and I executive producer credits. Matter of fact, give the whole crew EP credits.
1: Yeah,
0: Anthony Edwards, LaMelo Ball, the season. You know what I'm saying? Just like Netflix. Mic him up.
1: Bring starting five back. My guy, Burt Salabar, man.
0: Straight up.
1: Shout out my guy, Burt.
0: Starting two.
1: Bring it back, Netflix.
0: Them two. The backcourt. Call it the backcourt. You know what I'm saying? Or back in court. It. Back in court.
1: Back in
0: court. Listen, this is what I want to see. I want to see LaMelo Ball try to peel out of Target Center
1: and
0: skirt out some black ice.
1: Let's wrap this, guys. Shout out to the Timberwolves. Gonna be fun as hell. Yesterday, obviously, we were in the World Cup. Great time. With
0: super vibe.
1: You know what I'm saying? With Mero, Ecuador,
0: season
1: Germany.
0: Puede.
1: It was cracking. Shout out my guy Kyle Maggio for hooking us up.
0: Yes.
1: NWSL. We've heard so much about how crazy the World Cup is, the entry process and everything. It was pretty insane. It was we compared it to like those matinee movie theaters where like they fill up the theater and they're like, all right, everybody get out. You know what I'm saying?
0: You're not sneaking into another movie?
1: Other than that. Shout out to Ecuador because they won the game 2-1. They're advancing to the field of 32.
0: Uh-huh.
1: And let me tell you, they were 90% deep in the stadium.
0: Yo, they were mobbing. I think there was like eight German people in that whole studio.
1: It was all Jackson Heights, Queens in there, son. It was crazy.
3: So y'all was Ecuadorian yesterday.
1: Yes, si se puede. Shout out to all my Ecuadorians,
0: baby. We took Chucky today, you know what I'm saying? Because we had 28 Modelos.
3: Wow.
1: Shout out to the Stellas and Modelos, though. We powered it down the whole time. It was great. Tom, check out our Instagram stories on Instagram if you want to see our entire sort of day out there. This is Sports Report with your boy Kaz Merrill off the glass.
0: Pow, here we go, yo. You know what I'm saying? Get ready because you got me a belt is getting the pill next. You know what I'm saying? Wah, wah, wah, wah. This is what we're doing. Showtime. You know what I mean? And Summer Jam tickets on sale now. I'm going to keep beating that in the head until y'all buy one. You know what I'm saying?
1: Yo.
0: Or win one.
1: You know
0: hey, yo, hey. Because you can win one at Don't call me a bell and be like, yo, can I get a ticket? Don't do that.
3: I don't got nothing for you. You know what? Somebody DM me and said,
1: me
3: how
1: too.
3: Does Miss Pam always get through?
0: I don't. She got the magic touch. I don't know what to tell y'all.
3: Yeah, keep calling. Yeah. I don't know.
0: She got something. Maybe she got four phones going at the same time. She's like Kevin Gates.
1: Four.
0: Yo,
1: phones.
0: Yo, listen. We'll be right back with me and Bella. Your favorite. And if she's not your favorite, don't tell me why she's not your favorite because I'm going to get upset. Keep it live right here. It's Hot 97 Mornings with Mero. Let's go. Mornings with Mero.
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0: What's up? 1-800-223-9797. That's the number to call, man. But while y'all do that, you know what I'm saying? We have the one, the only, you know what I mean? The most entertaining, captivating, dominating, sensuating. I don't even know. I'm just trying to do, synonyms. I was going to say cinnamons. That's like, you know what I'm at on a Friday. Fry day, bro. Listen, man. Girl Scout cookies in the morning, man, for breakfast. All right, listen.
1: Love that.
2: What kind? What kind, so we can judge you?
0: Oh, the ones that you put in the backward. It's time to tell y'all.
3: Oh, my God, burner.
2: I thought you meant Samoas. All right, anyway, let's go.
0: I think it's Samoa, you know what I'm saying, on the way out the door. Hey, dad joke.
2: Do tell time.
0: Yeah. I'm gonna save the dad jokes.
2: Okay, let's pay close attention because dad that we all know and love is going through something right now. Okay. Lionel Richie cut short a performance on the opening night of his tour with Earth, Wind, and Fire. I believe it's the Sing a Song All Night Long tour with Earth, Wind, and Fire. And he had to cut his set short because he was feeling dizzy. He wasn't feeling well at all. So there's video circulating all over the internet about him stopping during his set. He had to leave a few times and then he just essentially never came back. We know Lionel Richie is 77 years old. True. So, you know.
0: Oh, I was about to say, I was like, how old is he exactly?
2: Yeah, 77. And he was performing Dancing on the Ceiling and he literally sat down and said, hey, when you start to feeling dizzy, sit that ass down.
3: Hey. You shouldn't have him performing all night long.
2: Right.
0: All night. Listen, Lionel, just be careful, man. Don't pass out because, you know, if Chrissy's in the crowd, she might have something to say.
2: Yeah.
0: But shout out to him for taking care of his health. You know what I'm saying? I remember seeing Big Pun at Jimmy's Bronx Cafe, and he sat on a stool while he rapped very wisely. You know?
3: Yeah.
2: You got to do what you got to do.
0: Yeah, health is wealth.
2: Mm-hmm. Now, moving on, Missy Elliott is set to honor Aaliyah at this year's Essence Fest to mark the 30th anniversary of her landmark One in a Million album and 25 years since her tragic passing.
0: You see, I love this because when people, you know, when people do like the tributes to other people and they're like, yo, this don't match. Like, you know what I'm saying? Like, why is, you know what I mean? Like, why is Lefty Gunplay doing a Tupac tribute at Coachella?
2: Right.
0: You know what I'm saying? But this is perfect.
2: Missy Elliott is going to get it right. We know that already.
3: And her Timbaland just as instrumental to Aaliyah's success as anybody.
0: Woo.
3: You know what I'm saying? So I'm really looking forward to seeing what that's going to look like.
0: Missy, if you're listening, we love you. You know what I'm saying? You're a legend. Yes.
3: Recipes, baby girl. Yeah.
0: Recipes, baby girl.
2: Can I tell you guys something funny?
3: Please.
2: The white guy on the train today said he came up real close and was like, you know, you look like Aaliyah, right?
0: Oh.
2: I thought you was Aaliyah. I said, she passed away.
0: Sir.
2: Thank you, though.
0: Thank you, though.
2: And I need to get my hair done immediately.
0: But you still get approached by cows on the train.
2: Yes, two of them. New growth is crazy. Gotta get my hair done.
0: She said, hey, man, how'd you feel about the Hades World Cup soccer game, babe?
2: Oh, my gosh. And TPS, we got to talk about it. That's it for Mia Bell. Do tell this hour.
0: Let's go. Yes, sir. Thank you, Mia Bell. Listen, after the break, we got just what you need. More Mia Bell, y'all.
2: Wow. I'm back.
0: That's right. Yo, it's Friday. Time to spread them cheeks. Keep it locked right here. It's Fridays. You know what I'm saying? Call us up. 1-800-223-9797. Curse out your ex-boyfriend because he deserves it. All right? Keep it locked right here. It's Hot 97. This morning is Romero. The best crew on radio. God damn it. Let's go.
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Let's get the party started. See you at the bar, you was hardly talking. That's when I knew that your heart was scarring. Friends to lovers need a part to star in. Like, wait, babe, let me.

0: Shimmy, yo, shimmy somebody into the frying pan, bro. I need some calls. You know what I'm saying? 1-800-223-9797 because it's Friday.
1: Yeah, it is.
0: You know what I'm saying? And put somebody on the grill. You know what I'm saying? Take them into the weekend and make them think about it. Saturday and Sunday. Give them 48 hours to reflect on themselves. All right? 1-800-223-9797 is the number. Which, by the way, I saw on Twitter yesterday, and they were like, you know how you can tell if somebody's a real New Yorker?
1: How?
0: Tell them, yo, what's the number? 1-800-223-9797. And if they know the answer, they're really New Yorker.
1: Of course.
0: So I'm adding that to my list of, yo, you got to attend K-12 here. Okay?
1: Word.
0: Listen, that's some information that is irrelevant. But the important information is coming right now with Mia Bell and your morning headlines. That's right.
2: Yes, sir. Now, in national news, this is a big one and very crazy at that. Mm. The Supreme Court, in a major ruling yesterday, gave Trump the power to end protections for migrants.
0: Oh,
2: that's
0: okay.
2: TPS, temporary protected status. And that is for Haitian migrants and Syrian migrants. So 350,000 Haitians are now going to have no security with being in this country. Same with 6,100 Syrian migrants. They are too at risk of being deported and sent back to their native lands. Now, with TPS, we all know that that is to protect you from wherever you were coming from, whether that be a natural disaster for a lot of Haitians. The earthquake that took place is what brought them here. War or major crises that make you have to flee your country. So now they were here legally, able to work and build their families, and that's all being stopped.
0: Yeah. I don't know. What is the hate boner that Trump has for Haitians, bro? Like, he's like, remember the whole thing about
2: they're eating cats and dogs.
0: Yeah. They're wilding out here. I think he saw them in the World Cup and was like, no, get them out of here.
2: Yeah.
0: They gotta go. They're looking too good right now.
2: Things started getting way too good. This is going to get really crazy because it's going to impact so much. More than we think.
1: Yeah.
2: Healthcare workers,
0: hello.
2: I believe Haitian migrants make about 80% of the healthcare system. Yeah, workplace disruptions. Mm-hmm. And two, American-born children. If their parents are ripped away from them, what are they going to do?
0: Exactly.
2: There's a lot of that happening, not only in New York, but in New Jersey and Connecticut. The Haitian population is huge. My family is over there. So, yeah, there's a lot going on that we have to pay attention to. Make sure you go to my Instagram I'm voicing my feelings about any anti-blackness. Now, that was really towards what Espala was saying, but it really is for everybody. So, Mia Bell NYC. Go check me out.
0: That's right. You know what I'm saying? She's preaching on there. You know what I'm saying? Lock in and learn something.
2: Yeah.
0: All right?
2: What do y'all think about what's taking place these days in America? 3Ks.
0: I'll keep it real. Like, I think America, the European countries, like all these, like, you know, white countries are mad at Haiti. And they've been mad at Haiti because it's like, how dare you be a free black nation?
1: Yeah.
0: We can't have that.
1: Yeah.
0: That might inspire other black people to be seek freedom and revolution and stuff like that. And we can't have that because we need to keep y'all subjugated because y'all got all the resources.
2: Right.
0: You know what I'm saying? Bow, open your third eye, stupid.
2: Yeah. What's scary about this, though, is that once they start implementing this ruling, that targets all black people because you can't sell a Haitian from somebody else.
1: That's my biggest thing. Like, it's a slippery slope. Once you just start saying, like, micro, like, it's always, like, black people's always three or four stops down from, like, the original plan, right?
0: Family.
1: Like, they give you a word that you can't readily, notice over it.
0: And let me tell you something about Haiti as well. Because as a neighbor, you know what I'm saying? It's the same thing as the Dominican Republic. Haitians come in all shades.
1: Yeah.
0: You know what I'm saying? Like, everybody in this room could be Haitian.
1: That's right.
0: You know what I'm saying?
1: That's right.
0: So they just gonna be rallying up black people, y'all.
1: Yeah.
0: You know what I'm saying? That's what they about to do.
2: For real. We get to help us apart. But I don't think they can.
0: Nah, Officer Murphy has no idea.
2: Right. Man. So we'll see what happens with that. That's it for headlines for now. Alternate side parking and meters are in effect. collections are mm-hmm. on schedule. Them kids do got to go to school. Take them to the bus.
0: It's the last day of school.
2: It's
0: right
2: the last yeah. day. Oh,
0: come on. It's probably half a
2: wow.
0: day.
2: Yeah.
0: You ain't going to do nothing.
3: They ain't doing nothing.
0: You going to go eat pizza. You know what I'm saying? Take a lactate and you know what I'm saying? Call it a day.
2: Yes. Shout right. out to all the graduates and the yes. educators who are mm-hmm. cleaning out their classroom.
0: Right.
2: That's
0: right.
2: what this day would be for my family because we got some educators in there.
0: Yeah.
2: So,
0: yeah. Nice. You know what I'm saying? Shout out mm-hmm. to my mommy,
3: teachers,
0: Mrs. Martinez.
2: Yes. Yeah.
0: She would have been doing the same thing. And she refuses to like fully retire. Because mm-hmm. teachers got this thing called F status where you can come back and like grade regents and like state tests okay. and stuff. Yeah. So she's like, yo, I'm gonna pick up a bag every year doing that.
2: Mm-hmm.
0: I'm saying, I ain't never retiring. I'm like, you need to chill. You're like 78. You know what I'm saying? So listen, thank you, Mia Bell, for the headlines. We will be right back with the hot topic. God damn it, it's Friday. Who owes you money? Who do you need to break up with somebody and inform the entire tri-state? Is your job? Is your boss getting on your nerves?
1: Are
0: you
1: petty and you just want to fry somebody up?
0: That's right.
1: We'll take that too.
0: You know what I'm saying? Yeah. You don't even have to have a reason. You can just cut somebody out on the air. You know what I'm saying?
2: Mm-hmm.
0: Put them on the grill. Fry them up because it's Friday, y'all. All right? Hot 97 Mornings of Merrill. Keep it locked right here. I'm with the Avengers of Radio. You heard?
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0: Yes, right. Hi, 97 Mornings of America. Happy Friday, y'all. You know what Friday means? That means it's Friday. It's time to fry somebody up. And, you know, you don't got to leave your name. You know what I'm saying? You don't got to be super courageous. You just got to get it off your chest. Like this anonymous woman from Newburgh who called in wanting to fry up her coworker because she's a bee and she's not going to be her coworker anymore. She got a new job. So, you know what I'm saying? Fordham University to you. You know what I'm saying? Get out of here. And another caller wanted to fry up all the Americans that voted for this bozo that's taking rights away from immigrants and everybody. Okay, so we got two. The number, 1-800-223-9797. You can air anybody you want out. And we got a caller on the line. Caller number two, what's your name? Where you calling from?
1: Yo, what's up, fam? This is Michael from the Bronx, born away.
0: Yes, sir. Mike from the Bronx, what's good, baby?
1: What's up, brother? Listen, I'm shouting out Paula Pierce again.
0: Yeah, get at him. He's not the truth.
2: Who, Paul Pierce? I'm always here for some Paul Pierce slander.
1: That's a new name now. First and foremost, I'm glad that he's still alive.
2: Wait, what was Paul from the Pokies when he got poked?
0: Go ahead, keep frying him.
1: Yeah, like, when the Knicks won, he only gave us like two claps. He's like, that's all they get. The man is a certified hater, like I said. Kevin Garnett, he gave us our flowers.
0: Yeah,
1: he was real with us.
2: Word.
1: But that Paul Pierce, the hell with him.
0: Yeah, get him out of here. You got hate in your blood, bro. It's not healthy.
2: It took a minute. I thought he said Paula Pierce at one point. I'm like, what did that lady do to us?
0: What is she doing, bro? It's the garbage truck driver himself.
2: Though, yeah.
1: On the real though, I'll make my 2-hour drive easier each day.
0: Hey.
1: Because I moved up to the Catskills like 2 years ago. Because.
0: Mm-hmm.
1: My wife did at the annual church conference. They appointed my wife's new pastor up there, so that's why I make my 2-hour drive back to the Bronx for work.
0: Hey, come on, baby. That's what we do. That's what we're doing for, baby.
2: You know what I'm saying?
0: For the people of the tri-state, you know what I'm saying? Doing the damn thing. Yo, Mike from the Bronx, you know what I'm saying? Big up. Shout out to you, my G. Appreciate you. Thank you for calling in. And we going to take you on the rest of that ride. You know what I'm saying? Keep it locked right here, Hot 97. Yo, caller number one. What's your name? Where you calling from? Who you frying up today? You know what I'm saying?
3: I'm Miss B. I'm calling from Brooklyn. And I'm frying up all my students today.
0: Yeah, get them. It's the last day.
3: But it's the last day, and I'm so happy that we could end with the school year on this note.
0: Word. Listen, they can remain anonymous, but who is the one that you are most happy to see go out them doors?
4: Hello, Rotten Apple.
3: I don't really know what to say.
5: Oh, you got a few of them, huh?
3: Just a few of them.
0: Oh, you got a starting five of knuckleheads.
3: Yes.
5: Little baby kids.
3: Yes, I'm glad it's over.
2: There's not going to be a point in the summer where you're like, man, I kind of missed them little knuckleheads.
3: No, not at all.
0: Today I'm outside. You about to hit the T-Grizzly first day out freestyle when you hit at 2:30 p.m.
5: You deserve it.
3: I'm out.
0: Yo, you deserve it. Yes. You know what I'm saying? Shout out to you and all our educators out there, man. Y'all are doing God's work. You should be the billionaires of this earth.
3: Facts.
0: You know what I'm saying? So, love.
3: All right, thank you.
0: Appreciate you, mama. Thank you. Oh, goddamn. Listen, you know the number, man. 1-800-223-9797. If you want to fry somebody up, okay, after the break, we got your favorite, man. You know what I'm saying? You know, you get a little sample of Kaz, you know, a little sample of Shiny Culture, you know what I'm saying? A little, like, you know, a little, somebody with a hairnet is passing you a little Jason Rodriguez on a toothpick. Like, hey, you want to try this? But your favorite, you know what I'm saying? The reason you come, the entree, Mia Bell, is up next with Do Tell, y'all. All right, keep it locked right here. Hot 97.1.

0: It's like God shows up in mysterious ways.
1: Yeah, baby. Yeah. Hot 97 Mornings of Maryland, man. Listen, it's your morning show, Tri-State. You know what I'm saying? We love you, you know? And because we love you, that's why we give you such a high dosage of Mia Bell, you know what I'm saying? So you could get your mind right in the morning, you know what I mean? And I don't know why I'm saying that so sexy.
0: I was about to say, take the sexy voice off, boy. Yeah,
1: come
0: good.
1: On. Listen, It's Friday. 1-800-223-9797. Friday, you baby father. You know what I'm saying? He deserve it. No, don't do that. Father's Day just passed. Come on, just relax. But we do have the one and only Mia Bell with Do Tell. Yes. Listen, I gotta say, I love this segment.
2: All right, and you may love this even more, or maybe not. I don't know. You tell me. Jay-Z is set to sit down with Rick Rubin for an 8-part documentary series. It's called Jay-Z and 8. It's going to be debuting on HBO this fall. Oh. It's going to be really interesting to see. We know that Jay-Z is doing a really cool promotion for 30 years of Reasonable Doubt. Yeah. We're going to see him perform at Yankee Stadium July 10th, 11th, and 12th.
1: Okay.
2: He just did Roots Picnic. Mm-hmm. Yeah. You guys went to the activation in Brooklyn.
0: Yeah. Okay. Yeah. He just did Dumbo. And yesterday he took over the abandoned Jay-Z line in Marcy.
2: You guys missed the one where he came.
0: Where he actually showed up, right?
1: Yeah. Of course.
0: But it looked lit.
1: Yeah.
2: I saw videos. Blue Ivy was there.
1: Yeah. I was like, Beyonce looks very young. I was
0: about
1: like,
0: I'm about to say, first of all, Blue Ivy is like 6'1 now.
1: Yo, for real. I was like, you need to be starting at UConn right now.
0: I was about
1: to
0: say, the Liberty needs some help.
2: I know. It's so weird because we, like, been a part of these people's lives. We knew when she was born.
1: Yo, yeah. Facts. And facts. Twitter was not kind.
2: In real life.
1: Yeah, word.
2: But
0: I'm not going to hold you. I wish it was somebody else besides Rick Rubin. No disrespect to Rick Rubin.
1: Yeah. Yo, hello.
0: No disrespect to Rick Rubin. Listen. As soon as I see him with his feet out with the hair out, I'm like,
1: here we go.
0: I know what kind of conversation this is going to be.
2: Now, for those who don't know who Rick Rubin is, he produced Jay-Z's 99 Problems for the Black Album. And, you know, who would you like to see do it?
1: You know, man, I don't know. Somebody like more, like Jason Rodriguez.
2: Okay. Right?
1: Or Datwan. You know what I'm saying? Mm-hmm. Like, you know, somebody who's been doing this, you know, in our space.
2: Yeah.
1: You know what I'm saying? Like, and in a certain way, with a certain level of, like, you know.
0: I'll say why I don't want to hear Rick Rubin talk.
1: Man, you know what I'm saying?
0: I'll keep it a buck.
1: Yeah.
0: Sometimes, I think he gets by on just vibes for so long.
1: When you ask him about his
0: actual musical acumen, he's like, I don't play any instruments. I don't do anything
1: like that. I don't read music.
0: I was like, bro, you just
1: you're a vibe lord.
0: He is a vibe curator.
1: Lord of the vibes.
0: No disrespect to him. He is a legend. He absolutely is a legend.
1: Yeah, for sure.
0: For this Jay-Z conversation, I wish it was with somebody.
1: Come
0: else.
1: On.
0: I'm sorry.
1: Somebody's going to ask the real questions.
0: Yeah. Don't revoke my whole venture access, please.
1: Come on, dog. Yeah. And that's the thing. I'm sorry, bro. But I said this in a group chat yesterday. Just because you be barefoot and you got a long beard, bro, and you don't get a shape up.
0: It don't mean you deep, bro.
1: You're not the Dalai Lama, gang. You know what I'm saying? Like, I be barefoot in my crib and my kids still be disrespectful. Okay? Nobody's looking at me like I'm a sage, wise man. Because I got my, you know what I'm saying?
0: But it's HBO. I'm still going to watch. It's going to be fire. Yeah. I'm going to love it. It's going to be good.
1: The cinematography is going to be amazing.
0: Word up.
2: If you don't have HBO, Jay-Z's giving you something else to pay for. Now, moving on, it looks like Eddie Murphy has a new project in the works. Shrek, the spinoff, is happening. Okay. And the donkey is going to have his debut.
1: Donkey!
2: Where he's starring is set to release on June 30th, 2028. Mm-hmm. Eddie Murphy's returning to voice his signature role in the film, and it's going to be really fun.
1: Hey!
2: You watch the
0: Eddie Murphy documentary on Netflix. He's talking about his life. The illest gig you can have, son. He literally goes to his basement and records those donkey lyrics.
2: Yeah.
1: And it's out.
0: Count the 100 mil.
1: Ooh, barefoot, like Rick Rubin.
0: Facts.
1: You know what I'm saying?
2: Shout out to Eddie Murphy. He's a Long Islander, too.
1: Legendary.
3: Shout out to Strong Island.
2: Mm-hmm. Yeah. Now, that's it for me about Do Tell This Hour.
1: Hey, thank you.
2: You're welcome.
1: You know what I'm saying? ladies and gentlemen, the one and only Mia Bell. Listen, keep it locked right here because the magic hour is coming up next. So if you on YouTube, if you on in your cubicle, wherever you are, okay, just not in your car. If you got, I don't know if Tesla's pay. I don't have a Tesla, but if it plays YouTube on a screen while you drive, don't do that, okay? Because we don't want to be liable. But if you got a screen in front of you, we going live at the Magic Hour, okay? Mind DeMero, you know what I'm saying? Hip Hop Jeopardy, all the things that you love, you know what I mean? And
0: and you know who's joining us?
1: Biggie,
0: yes sir,
1: yes, sir. Feel the power. Come on, baby. You know what I'm saying? It's a new day. All right, keep it locked right here. It's Hot 97 Mornings with Merrill. We will be right back. Tri-State. Mwah! You ain't, don't tell him, don't tell him. You ain't, I've been kissing y'all a lot lately.
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0: do to be having you. 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
1: She a savage too, I'm a savage too, it's compatible. 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I ain't chicken tender, if you fuck my brother, I ain't mad at you.
0: And in the kitchen, we ain't even make it to the master room.
1: Met her in the trenches, when she's and then she tatted too.

0: can't waste no time. 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I can't waste no time. I'm really timeless.
1: I'm really timeless. You know what I'm saying? That's right. We are timeless. This is High 97. This is Mornings with Merle. Iconic, timeless, classical, beautiful, generous.
2: I'm just thinking of adjectives.
3: Kind of like the Wu-Tang.
1: Huh? That's right. You know what I'm saying? Listen, It is the Magic Hour. YouTube, what's up? You know what I'm saying? Let me get this mic out of my face.
3: Yo.
1: Hey, you know what I'm saying? Microphone check, 1, 2. What is this? Rest in peace, Fife. You know what I'm saying? I think the anniversary was recent? Oh, no. I think it was just because the Knicks won a chip. So everybody was like, yo, rest in peace, Fife. You know what I'm saying? Huge Knicks fan. So yeah, rest in peace, Fife. That's the way the Mind of Merle works, y'all. It's like a pinball machine with multiple balls. Hey, yo.
3: Hey, yo.
1: You know what I'm saying? And you know what that means? It's time for me to get into it. And this is what I want to talk about today. There's things that my dad looked at me and said, wow, that's soft. You know what I'm saying? And there's things, he said it. And there's things that I look at that my son does and I'm like, wow. That's soft, but I think it. I don't say it. You know what I'm saying? So hopefully, the next generation, he'll look at his son and be like, that's not soft. That's, you're showing emotion. Mm-hmm. You're doing this. Mm-hmm. You're doing that. Because now, so by the way, this is all stems from like a WhatsApp video call that I have with my pops. Where he called me up and I said, yo, what's up? What you doing? And he had like a little beer in his hand. And so, you know what I'm saying? He was chilling. I said, yo, where you at? You know what I mean? Because it looked like it was, the lighting looked crazy. You know what I mean? Like, it wasn't club lighting, but it was just like a certain type of lighting. I was like, I know that this lighting looks familiar. Oh, you at like the nail salon.
4: Right.
1: So I'm like, fam, hold on. I was like, this is not something that your feet was made out of cinder blocks when I was growing up. Like, I heard you coming through the crib. I thought you had shoes on when you didn't. Mm-hmm. You know what I'm saying? So that was considered, when I started doing it, he was like, oh, hey, they touching your feet, huh?
4: Right.
1: You like that when they tickle in the bottom? Huh? You'll be like, hee, hee, hee. And I'm like, yo, no, hold on, what you trying to say? You know what I'm saying?
4: Soft,
1: you know what I'm saying? So let's get into it a little bit, you know what I'm saying? Toxic masculinity, you know? I know that's a buzzword, a buzz term, but it do be hitting sometimes. And I'm like, okay, I'm trying not to do that with my kid, but I can't help it sometimes. You know what I'm saying? Because these kids, Shana, you were saying this off mic, like, we grew up on a certain type of music.
5: Yeah.
1: You know what I'm saying? Like,
5: and I was telling my son, like, your generation, he's 17, your generation is a little
1: emo.
5: Emo. You know what I'm saying? I try to use his term. You know what I'm saying? Yeah. Y'all a little more emotional than we were. You know what I'm saying? And he was like, yeah, really? Like, what you mean? And I was like, I don't know. You could just say, I said, listen to the music. You know what I'm saying? We had several, you know, artists, Nas,
1: 40 Below Wu-Tang, 10 music.
5: You know, all these dudes that'll punch you in the face. That was a sign of the times.
1: Yep.
5: Just the energy that we were in. I was like, yeah, era just kind of like expresses your feelings and your love for each other. Yeah.
4: They hug. Yeah. They don't punch each other.
5: And I'm not saying it's a bad thing. I just noticed it and was like, this is different.
1: Yeah. I was like, let me make a playlist here for you. You know what I'm saying? Yes, you can have a little Juice WRLD in there, get emotional with it. But then also, let's throw some, little JID in there. You know what I'm saying? Yeah. Like something a little more aggressive.
3: Yeah. Man, we say that, but you mean to tell me you don't listen to these old Wu-Tang songs, these old Method Man songs? All that I got is.
1: And that's
3: not some, you know what I mean?
1: Emotions hits you in the heart.
3: Tugging at the heartstrings type
4: the
3: music.
4: The emotions come from pain. I think that this new generation, they're being loved differently. They're finding themselves in new ways. So, you know, things are not affecting them the way that they used to affect the Wu and Nas and them. You know, life is different now. Things are softer. But I do like to see men live a softer life because then I think we get it a little better too. But please, not too soft.
3: I think
4: still need protection.
5: There has to be a middle ground.
4: There does have to be a middle ground for sure.
1: Yeah. It's okay. I can hit you with the Denzel tear from Glory. You know what I'm saying?
4: It depends on what's going on.
1: And you'll give me
3: but
1: a hug.
3: But you still got to be ready to knuckle up.
1: I'm still TTG. You know what I'm saying? And
5: Mia Bell, quick question. Are you comfortable seeing your man cry?
4: You know what? You can cry to me.
5: It
4: hasn't happened.
3: Don't believe it at all.
4: I'm an emotional. I'm not emotional. I'm very passionate.
1: Yes.
4: So if I gotta cry, I'm crying. I'm gonna cry on the bus, the train, the outside, the car, wherever. If I'm feeling something, I'm going to feel it.
1: As
4: the man, though, I need you to hold it down until
1: hold them tears back.
4: Hold it down.
6: Don't cry on the train.
4: Yeah.
6: Cry in the living room, on the couch, on my shoulder.
3: Yeah. Mind America brought to you by Men's Mental Health Month.
6: That's right.
4: Why would you ask me that, Shawnee Culture?
5: I needed this to go up a little bit.
4: Yeah.
5: Because I knew the answer.
4: You trying to catch me, huh?
6: Listen, yo, if you were dealing with me about, bro, do not cry on the train, because she's going to look at you like, he might be a little
4: But if and when I have children and I have a little son, it's okay, boo-boo.
6: Yeah, let the emotions out. Come on, baby boo. Yo, listen, by the Mero, listen, keep it locked right here because we are going to get right into Hip Hop Jeopardy after the break. Listen, get your mind right and put the AI away.
3: Please.
6: We see you, all right? And don't cheat in the chat neither, all right? Let's go. Hot 97 Mornings with Mero. Hip Hop Jeopardy up next. Get you some Summer Jam tickets, okay?

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1: For real.
2: Shimmy, shimmy, yeah, shimmy, yeah.
1: Shimmy, yeah. That was the second shimmy of the day.
3: Hey.
1: You know what I'm saying? Yeah. Yeah. Shimmy count. Can we get a shimmy counter?
0: Ding.
1: Yo, Chrissy, let's get a shimmy counter on the YouTube. 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We live on YouTube, live on Hot 97 TV. You know, I'm wearing a hat that is exclusive. This is a sample. You know what I'm saying? These are coming out. PY's probably cussing at the computer right now, like, yo, shut up. Like, we haven't made any type of announcements about this. But yeah, I got some hats coming out. Yo.
3: It's fire, though.
1: Yeah, you know what I'm saying? Yeah, outside. You know what I'm saying? A little Lee Dome. You know what I'm saying? If you know, you know. But goddamn it, it's time. You know what I'm saying? For y'all to use your noggin. Try to stump Jason or try to beat Jason. This is like beat Bobby Flay, but hip hop edition.
3: You know remember what I'm saying? Stump the Schwab on this
1: back in the day? Exactly.
3: It's the hip hop version of
1: that. You know what I'm saying? Because yeah. Jason is absolutely Bobby. He is cooking in the kitchen of hip hop. You know what I'm saying?
4: Now,
1: boy. Hey, yes, sir. By the way, shout out to DJ Juanito, who we saw at the Hove 30.
3: Yeah.
1: He said, yo, keep doing what you're doing. Love y'all. We love you more.
3: We love you more, Juanito.
1: DJ John, you know what I'm saying?
3: We always got to shout you out, man.
1: Love, my brother, you know what I'm saying? Every time.
3: Yeah.
1: So, listen. I don't know if Cat's going
3: to
1: rap for us today.
3: I don't know. I'm trying to think of something.
1: He put

0: Day Camp New York, baby.
1: Alto Keys.
2: I know you from the group chat.
3: Yes. Yeah.
1: Oh, no.
2: Oh, we banged on him, yes.
1: No, Alto Keys got banged on.
2: Try to be slick.
1: You can't be in the chat. That's
3: sorry,
1: the rule.
3: Alto Keys.
1: That's the rule. Sorry, guys. You cannot be in the chat getting answers because everybody's in there shouting out answers.
2: You in there crowdsourcing. That's not how this works.
3: I know. Come on, man.
1: Yo, you got to get out the chat.
2: J-Rod won at night, not last night, son.
1: Man, y'all know the number, man. The phone lines is blinging right now. You know what I'm saying? We got to call on deck. You know what I'm saying? Caller number two. What's your name? Where you calling from? And are you ready?
4: Good morning, good morning. It's Snapple calling from Harlem, and I'm ready, baby.
1: Snapple?
4: Yeah, Snapple.
3: What about Snapple today?
1: That's right.
4: Not the juice, the fish.
1: Okay. Yeah, Snapple. Sorry. So, Snapple, you know the categories are East Coast hip hop, culture, R&B, and Southern hip hop, and you got to answer in the form of a question because this is Hip Hop Jeopardy.
5: That's right. All right?
1: So, what is the choice?
4: Let me get East Coast hip hop.
1: All right.
5: Yeah.
1: Okay. This is real hip hop. Mm-hmm. All right. Listen, Snapper. This is real hip hop ish right here. Okay. We going back.
4: I'm ready.
1: This Queens rap duo gave you a choice. You could get with this, or you could get with that. You could get with this, or you could get with that.
4: Okay. Who is Black Sheep?
1: You know Paul.
2: I didn't even need to count.
1: You know Paul, Snapper.
3: I know.
1: Okay. Yo, shout out to Snapper. Yo, Snapper, listen, you just won tickets to Summer Jam July 24th at Prudential Center to rock.
4: Let's go, baby.
1: That's right. You know what I'm saying? You're going to see Mariah Scientist. You're going to see French Montana. You're going to see Max B, the Wave God. You're going to see Ice Spice. You're going to see Zeddy Will. You're going to see the baby. God damn it, you're going to see everybody. You know what I'm saying?
4: That's let me know where you're going tonight.
2: Hold on, we got a first. We got a challenge flag.
1: We got a challenge flag.
2: Snapper. Hip Hop Jeopardy. Snapper like the Snapple.
1: He's in the chat.
2: Snap like the fish.
3: Make the rules very clear, Mero.
1: Oh, listen.
2: We've seen you in the group chat.
1: If you're in the chat.
2: And J-Rod said we're not doing no crowdsourcing Snap like the Snapple. So unfortunately.
5: He did pause. He was like, all right.
2: He did pause.
5: Okay, yeah. Who is?
1: Colin. We got to bang it.
3: The game continues.
1: The game continues.
2: Cheetos.
1: Oh, man. I was excited. You know what I'm saying? All right, call number one. We back.
2: We've never ran it back before.
1: You know what I'm saying? Wow. Running it back.
3: Things
1: okay.
3: Got intense.
1: What's your name? Where you calling from? And please do not be in the YouTube chat.
3: Jason, gonna cut you out.
1: For real.
4: Okay, yeah.
2: Whoa.
1: All right.
3: Girl.
1: I think you gotta turn your radio down, windows up, something, because you sound like Zordon. Did you butt dial us, man? I don't know what's going on.
5: Caller number two.
2: Are we intruding?
1: Number two. What's your name? Where you call from?
4: My phone hung up.
1: Oh, your phone hung up.
3: I think
4: it's just low service.
5: You know, we banged on you.
2: Nah, we banged on you, champ.
3: Because you in the chat, bro.
1: Caller number five. What's your name? Where you calling from? Please don't be in the YouTube.
4: That's me?
1: It's from my
2: yes, name. It's you.
1: Yes.
4: I was good. What's up? My name's Jeff from Canarsie.
2: Jeff from Canarsie.
1: All right, Brooklyn.
2: You're still like an upstanding individual.
1: Okay. Please do not be in the chat. Please do not be using AI, artificial intelligence.
4: Okay. No cheating.
1: No complexity. No Gemini. None of that. All right. So you know the categories, champ. East Coast hip hop
4: culture.
1: Okay. East Coast culture off rip and shiny culture.
5: Shiny culture. I got you, rude boy. Are you listening? It's not that easy. It depends on your era.
4: Damn.
5: Sorry about that, family. This rapper took his love from the A to the small screen with a weekly sitcom.
1: Okay.
3: Oh,
1: rapper.
3: You know this.
1: Took his love for Atlanta to the small screen.
2: Yeah, 5 seconds to answer. Five.
4: From Atlanta four, to the small screen.
2: Three.
3: Mm-hmm.
2: Two.
3: You know it.
5: It's the name of the show.
2: One.
5: Wow. Smells like some.
2: Unfortunately.
3: Atlanta.
0: Damn.
2: Some time has ran out.
0: What's the answer?
2: The answer is.
4: Give a shout out.

0: My son, today's his graduation.
1: Yeah, go ahead. Absolutely. You have the floor. Go crazy.
0: Yeah. I just dropped him off to his graduation. He graduated from FDR High School. Shout out FDR High School in Brooklyn. Class of 2026. His name is Jordan Gabriel. That's it. Yo, thanks a lot, man.
2: Congratulations,
3: Pop. Yo,
4: the answer we was looking for was Donald Glover.
1: The answer was Donald Glover, ladies and gentlemen, aka Childish Gambino.
2: Yes, I still call him that.
1: Yeah. Okay, caller number 8, man. Let's see if you got it. Please do not be in the chat. What's your name? Where are you calling from? Are you ready?
0: Calling to me?
1: Yes, sir.
5: Yeah, that's you, my guy.
0: Oh, my name is Josh. I'm from Brooklyn.
1: Josh from Brooklyn. All right, Josh. East Coast hip-hop, culture, R&B, Southern hip-hop. What's your category?
0: Culture, I guess.
6: He guesses. All right. This is not that easy either. Sorry, bro. But let's see what you can do. Top Dog Entertainment, hopefully you're familiar, was the longtime recording home of Kendrick Lamar. Yeah. Before he parted ways to sign this company.
2: Oh, yeah. I know. This is not that hard.
4: It's not that hard. Yeah. You got 5 seconds to answer.
5: Kendrick Lamar's company.
4: 3, 2, 1.
0: No, I don't know. Well, I think it's so. What is it? So I doubt it.
4: I appreciate you giving the guess. Yeah, unfortunately.
5: It is not.
4: The answer we were looking for is what is PG Lang?
5: Yes. What is PG Lang? You know what I'm saying?
1: Yeah. But hey.
0: All right, lady, y'all.
1: As a guy, damn. He's just a lady, y'all. He's an effing shout out, man. I'm out of here. Call number 6. Lucky 6. You know what I'm saying? Okay. Triple 6. All right, look. What's your name? Yes. It's you, my guy. What is your name? Where you calling from? Are you ready?
7: My name is Gene, calling from Long Island.
1: Gene from Long Island, okay. Hey, well, okay, Gene. Maybe you get some Mia Bell good Long Island vibes, okay?
2: You Haitian?
7: Word. Yeah, I'm Haitian. Charlie Lee.
1: Jean. Yeah. Impress Mia Bell with some Creole right now, real quick, if you're really Haitian.
2: Just
1: really
2: win the game. That's how you'll impress me. Come on, Jean.
1: Come on, you know, East Coast hip hop culture, R&B, and Southern hip hop. What's your category?
7: Let's go with culture.
1: Culture's close. Culture's rap. It's a rap for culture. Yeah. I'm sorry.
4: Yeah, I think something else.
6: Oh, but I appreciate you, fam.
7: Yo, all right, so let's go Southern hip hop.
1: Yeah.
4: Hey. Listen. This figure refers to himself as the King of Crunk.
1: Okay.
4: 5.
7: Lil Jon.
2: Jean,
4: I want to give it to you so badly, pause. But this is Hip Hop Jeopardy. You got to answer in the form of a question.
7: I was listening the whole time, and I knew that.
2: Wow.
7: I was so hyped for the answer, and I look what I did.
4: You gotta stay composed.
7: Look what I did.
1: Yo, Jean, listen.
4: And worst of all, you disappointed me about.
7: God is something fair.
4: Call number 8?
1: Come on. We on call number 5. We doing all the prime numbers today. Yo, what's your name? Where you calling from? Are you ready? We about to run out of questions.
4: Yo.
6: Me talking to you.
1: Yes, sir.
4: Wake it up.
1: Hello. Wake it up.
8: Hello.
1: Yeah. Hey, girl.
2: How the women always save the day.
1: Come on, please. Help us. The women are smarter than the men usually. What is your name? Where you calling from? Are you ready?
8: Okay. I'm Naisha, calling from Norwalk, Connecticut.
4: Okay.
1: All right.
2: Shout out to Norwalk.
1: Okay. So, shout out to you. And your categories that are left are East Coast Hip Hop, R&B, and Southern Hip Hop.
8: Okay. Let's go with East Coast Hip Hop.
1: Okay. All right. This baritone voice rapper shows out when he's in his Dior, I'm up in all the stores.
4: You have 5 seconds to answer.
2: Form of a question.
1: Who is?
4: 5.
8: Who is Busta Rhymes?
1: Who?
4: What did she say?
1: She said, who is Busta Rhymes?
6: Busta Rhymes.
2: No, sister.
1: Says...
4: The answer we're looking for is Smoke.
1: Pop Smoke. Pop Smoke.
2: Dior.
3: Oh, I didn't hear it. But, oh.
2: You heard it. You didn't know.
3: No, I just heard a deep voice, but I didn't hear what he was saying.
2: And that was the key right that there. Was that was the layup, girl.
1: Yo, we stacking tickets 2 days in a row? What's going on?
6: That's crazy.
1: Yo, listen.
3: I'm so embarrassed.
1: Nah, it's all good. Give a shout out on your way out. You know what I'm saying?
3: Yeah, no shout outs. I hope nobody don't listen this morning to hear me. I usually go on the field.
1: Yo,
4: it's all good.
1: We still love you the same, man. You know what I'm saying? Yo, just tell the Tri-State the best morning show in the world. That's all you got to do. And you a winner.
3: Mornings with Meryl on Hot 97.
1: Come on, baby. You know what it is.
4: New York City.
1: The real New York. You know what I'm saying? Okay, listen. We're going to have to pump the brakes on this one for a second because we got Big E on deck. WWE champion.
4: Yes, sir.
1: Superstar and inspirational story. You know what I'm saying? We're going to get into it after the break. Keep it locked right here. You too. We up.

0: Yes, sir. Hot 97 Mornings with Merrill. Listen, as promised, you know what I'm saying? We have the former champion, WWE superstar, you know what I'm saying? Hilarious dude, all around entertainer, you know what I'm saying? And listen, I'll leave the rest of the intro up to Kaz, man, because these brothers been locked in for a long time.
1: That's a fact. One of the great gentlemen I've ever had the honor of knowing, you know what I'm saying? His new book, How I Got Over, is coming soon. You can pre-order on Barnes & Noble now.
0: Right.
1: Former WWE world champion, the one and only Big E is in the house.
0: Yes, sir!
2: Yes, sir.
3: Man, we go back to the Henny Palooza days.
1: Henny Palooza days.
4: When Kaz was outside.
3: I was a different man. Spraying tequila with the water gun.
1: Crazy.
3: You were wild.
1: Decent aims.
0: Listen. Let me tell you something. The Knicks parade activated young Kaz. We had to keep the Super Soakers away from him. You know what I'm saying? Otherwise, we'd be spraying Tito's in everybody's mouth.
1: Hey, yo. It felt like 2016 outside there in that parade. I'll tell you that one. But listen, man, we got the one and only Big E in the house. Obviously, a legendary wrestling career, now commentating for WWE. But even more than that, he is opening up his life story, his journey in mental health, and a lot of things with his brand new book, How I Got Over. Talk to me about that, E. I've known you for a long time. I've known the things that you've gone through as a WWE superstar, but why did you decide to put this book out right now?
3: Yeah, man, I just think, you know, unfortunately, mental health is such a prescient and evergreen topic. So, I struggled with my mental health for so long. I was diagnosed at the age of 19 with major depressive disorder with psychotic features. I spent a month in a psych ward.
4: Wow.
3: I went through ECTs, electroconvulsive therapy. Mm. Like, I feel very lucky to be alive. And it wasn't just like a brief moment where I broke down. It's like something since the age of 9, I have this memory of really like being filled with self-loathing. So this is something I carried with me. It got worse in college. But I just feel like now is the moment to have this conversation, especially yesterday. So I did this interview with Chris Van Vliet that dropped yesterday.
1: Yep.
3: And I had so many DMs from men, but mostly black men talking about, I had one dude tell me, man, I was in a hotel room today and I was going to kill myself.
1: Yeah.
4: Wow.
3: But your episode, this interview, it resonated with me. He said he just cried all day, and we just had a conversation going back and forth. But I think so many of us, like I'm the son of immigrants. I know you are as well. So many of us as well.
0: I think everybody in this room is.
3: Yeah. But that mentality, I think a lot of us, like I grew up with, you know, God bless my parents. They did the best they could with what they had. But it was very much this idea of you have a roof over your head. You go to school. I give you everything you need.
0: You got food.
3: Right.
0: Good.
3: But as far as being able to manage your emotions or to feel love, those, like, these are things, like, I didn't grow up with those tools. And so for me, more than anything, so many people know me as this colorful, bright, happy character, and I am, and I'm in such a great place now in life. But for me, like, I had all these struggles that I kept really tight to myself. And so many of us are just quietly suffering with depression, with anxiety, and we're barely holding on.
1: Yeah.
3: And we feel like we have to have the whole weight of the world on us. So for me, at this stage of my career, I'm 40 now, but I carried so much shame for so long, but now I think it's so important for us to have these conversations because I think there's so many misconceptions too with therapy and in seeking help.
1: Yeah.
3: And a lot of times people think, oh, you're going there to have someone, you know, pat you on your head and say everything's going to be okay. But no, man, for me, it really is just about gaining the tools you need to be able to be a better husband, a better son, to be better for yourself more than anything. So that's why I wanted to put this book out and have these conversations. I talk about, you know, I played college football at Iowa, wrestling in WWE. I talk about a lot of those things, but more than anything, the crux of the book is talking about that mental health journey.
0: Mm-hmm. Right. Mm-hmm. So is this mental health, you know, the issues, are they happening as you are like at the height, at the peak of your powers in the WWE?
3: Yeah.
0: Like, you're having like this imposter syndrome shit, like, you know what I'm saying? Something
3: and
0: like
3: that's,
0: that.
3: That's something that so many of us struggle with in entertainment is imposter syndrome. And people think,
0: especially,
3: oh, we carry ourselves.
0: Child immigrants too.
3: That too. Mm. But I struggled. The worst of my mental illness was definitely in college from ages like 19 to 23. But I just thought, okay, I'm going to be depressed the rest of my life. I just got to be able to ride the waves and manage it. But, you know, I talk about wrestling saved me in many ways, but it didn't fix me.
1: Mm.
3: And I remember even 2019, something I write about in the book, is I wrote a suicide note. And it wasn't, I didn't have a plan to act on it, but I had these thoughts and I was like, I just need to get this out. And 2019, like, you know, like new days taking off. We're in a great place. I'm like, my money's good. I got no problem. And that's the thing, man. When you look around in your life and it's like, my career is going, it's strong, mm-hmm. the money is good, I got no worries, but I still got this weight on me. It's like, man, so all the things outside of myself that I thought I could by making more money, by hustling in my career, I look around and everything is beautiful, but I still don't want to be here.
2: Wow. Right.
3: And like that weight for me is something that I think so many of us experience. But the really, and this book, I talk a lot about a lot of things that are heavy and dark. But more than anything, like 2020 was such a game changer for me. I really got into meditation and mindfulness, and I meditate every single day. Like I didn't grow up knowing like what meditation was or how to start. But for me, that was such a game changer. And it was just really, it's about reprogramming your brain. So instead of, you know, so many of us, we spend, like, if you ever notice, like you go on a 5-minute walk, and then you don't remember, you get to your destination, you don't remember a thing. It's like you were so lost in the clouds or thinking about other things, you weren't present at all. So meditation for me is just about it's about getting out of that cycle of worrying about what's going to happen in the future or focusing too much on my past and my childhood wounds. Meditation for me is just about being present. And I feel like in the present moment, you realize there really is nothing that's too heavy.
2: Right now,
3: I'll be able to, like, whatever comes in life, you'll be able to handle. So that for me is like that. That's why I wanted to write the book. That's why I want to have these conversations. And for me, man, even if the book flops, the fact that already I'm having these conversations with people, people are reaching out and talking about, yeah, man, your conversation is going to spur me to go to therapy or to look into meditation. Like, man, if we could save some lives out here,
1: hey,
3: that's
1: it's worth it.
3: What else is there to do, man?
1: Come
3: like,
1: on.
3: Yeah, that's it for me.
0: Come on. Yo, listen, it's Big E. You know what I'm saying? We're going to be right back. It's Hot 97. It's Mornings with Merrill. YouTube, keep it locked right there.
1: We still live on YouTube.
0: We still live on YouTube, baby.
1: Yes, sir.
0: We're going to get Big E to curse.

0: Yes, sir. High 97 Mornings with Merle. Yo, listen, I told y'all, we got the legend of the squared circle. You know what I'm saying? The squared circle?
1: Squared circle.
0: Yeah,
1: square
0: circle. Let's go. Square circle. Let's go. You know what I'm saying? You know what I'm saying? Off the top rope, God. You know what I'm saying? Big E's in the building. You know what I'm saying?
2: Yes.
0: Yes, sir. You know what I mean?
3: I got to ask you, man. Obviously, it's well documented, the neck injury. You know what I'm saying? And we talked about, staying away from the ring since then. How has your mental health been since having to deal with, you know, the strong possibility that you'll never be in the ring again?
4: Amazing. It's crazy. So I broke, for people who don't know, I broke my neck on a bot suplex. I broke my C1 in two places on what's called a Jefferson fracture or burst fracture, and I broke my C6 as well. So, man, at the time, I didn't think much of it, but I went to the hospital that night, and I had several doctors tell me, you don't know, you were this close to stroke, paralysis, or death, because it's your C1, and I got really lucky because essentially I have a column. I have enough muscle in my neck that when I landed on the top of my head, my C1 wasn't displaced at all, because all it needs to do is move a millimeter here or there, or if it breaks and like little pieces of that C1 start to move towards your spinal cord, bro, that's it. But I'm so, like, the fact that I don't have any muscular atrophy, I don't have nerve pain, I feel normal and have felt normal the whole time. And that's another reason I decided to write the book is, in the past, so in college, I played football at Iowa. In 2.5 years, I tore my left ACL, my right ACL, my left pec, broke my right patella in half. Oof. Just a terrible run. I was only on the field for one season. But that time, all those injuries really greatly contributed to my depression and just things getting worse and worse for me. But now, I've been meditating. But by the time I broke my neck, I've been meditating for about a year and a half or so. And it was such a stark difference, because when it happened, my focus wasn't, woe is me, what am I going to do? At one point, they were talking about putting me in a halo where they screw into your skull to put this halo on. Another option was potentially fusing my C1 and C2. Yeah. And a doctor told me, essentially, because it's so high up, you don't have much rotation on your head. So I would be disabled. I couldn't drive because that fusion is so high up. So at one point, but my focus wasn't, man, what's going to happen? What does my future look like? It was, man, I am so grateful, one, to still be alive. I'm grateful to not be in a wheelchair. And for me, All so much of life for me has just been, it's been about reframing things. It's about shifting that mindset of not thinking about all the things I've lost or all the things I'm not. Because even in our business, in entertainment, like everyone in this room, we're all doing well. Yeah. But there's always someone else. Like I ain't Roman Reigns. You know, I ain't making Roman Reigns money. I ain't at the top of the card like Roman Reigns, but I'm doing well. So someone like, That idea that comparison is the thief of joy. Yeah. It's a real thing, because you look around, you got money in the bank, your family's good, we're all good, but the next person next to you, he's doing better than me. And I think so many of us, we can't ever be happy. We never get to a point of contentment. Mm-hmm. You've worked so hard and you've gotten to this point of career and life where it should be joyous, man. It should be celebratory, but yet we're still worried about comparing. So everything for me, this phase of life has been so beautiful because it's been about shifting that mindset. And I know that it's about gratitude now. Gratitude for everything. I'm grateful for life. None of this. When you go through, I'm reticent to call it a near-death experience. But once you get to the hospital and they're like, oh, you were actually this close to dying, it really wakes you up. But for me, that moment was, okay, I am so grateful for life. I'm grateful to be here. I am grateful that I have a support system. I have family. So, man, that's why I preach mindfulness, mental health, therapy so much. Because when you can shift that mindset, it changes your life.
0: Last question. Appreciate you. Last question before you get out of here. For the wrestling fans, let's turn back the clock.
4: Yes.
0: If the New Day had to, you know what I'm saying, bring in, you know what I'm saying, somebody new, all-time wrestler, who would it be?
4: Ooh.
0: And why?
4: An all-time wrestler. That's a good question.
0: You know what I'm saying? Who fits in with the group? Who's like, you know what I mean? Like,
4: this might be a little bit more of an obscure name, but I don't know if you remember Too Cold Scorpio.
3: Too Cold Scorpio.
0: Too Cold Scorpio. That's a pull.
4: Yes, but Too Cold Scorpio. Legend. What? Cold. Cold is in the name for a reason. The things this, and he was not small. He was so aerial.
3: Yeah.
4: He would do like this moonsault leg drop. But Too Cold, he just had the funk. He would come to the ring, you know, bop in.
3: Yeah.
4: He had style. The
3: music video. Too Cold.
4: Come on, James. Too Cold would be a good fit. Yeah.
0: Okay. Oh, you know what I'm saying? New day of Too Cold Scorpio, baby. You know what I'm saying?
3: Make sure you pre-order How I Got Over.
4: Thank
3: you know what I'm
4: saying? Barnes, yes, right. It's available. Barnes & Noble, Amazon. Just check out How I Got Over anywhere for online retailers. It's out now for pre-sale.
3: Come on. Like I said, also my second favorite Roots album.
0: Yes, sir.
4: Yeah. You know what I'm saying? Yes, sir.
0: Yo, listen, go cop that Big E, because like he said, if it impacts even one person, it was worth it. All right? You know what I mean? Hot 97 Mornings from Maryland. Thank you, Big E,
3: yes, sir.
0: For rocking y'all. With us today.
4: Appreciate y'all, for real.
0: You know what I'm saying? You know what it is, baby. It's Hot 97. It's the home of culture. You know what I'm saying? We outside, baby. Let's go. We'll be right back with the Heat Check and Baby Chief Do It. Big up Chi-Town.
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0: Yeah, ladies and gentlemen, it's your boy, the Kid Mero. This is Mornings with Mero. It's Hot 97 yeah. Every day. That's my word. I'm here with the most illustrious crew in radio. Today, we're taking it to Chicago. Okay, he was here before, but he was a little bit more quiet. Today is all about him. You know what I'm saying? We got Baby Chief. Do it.
1: Yeah.
0: In the building. You know what I mean? What's up? You know what I'm saying?
2: What up?
1: Okay. Good to have you back, bro.
0: Yes, sir.
2: Good to be here.
0: You know what I mean? Welcome back. You are carrying the torch for like new generation of Chicago rappers, man. Like, Chief Keef started a wave, and here comes you, your group of guys with a different sound, a different vibe. Like, blending sounds. Did that happen organically, or was it like, yo, I'm not trying to sound like I got to do something different?
2: I think it just happened organically. Really, I just make the music that I want to hear. Mm. You feel me? Whatever feels right to me, whatever I like. Because I like all types of music. I'm not one to just listen to drill music. You know, I listen to pop music. I listen to reggae music. You feel mm-hmm. me? Whatever I like is whatever I, you know,
0: right. create. So you're not like, if somebody was to ask you, what's your favorite genre? You'd be like, I don't really got one. Like, I just like different sounds.
2: Yeah, for sure. Yeah. I feel like, yeah, different sounds, different feelings for different times. You know?
0: Right. So coming up in Chicago, man, Chicago is a big-ass city, bro. So there's a lot of saturation when it comes to rap and rappers. How do you keep your head above, like, everything else and make noise in the scene?
2: I ain't gonna lie. I feel like that right there is bigger than me. Like, all I do is just put myself out there. The people choose me, you know?
1: It's interesting that we have you here today because you are 2025 XXL freshman Hello. Alumni.
2: Yes, sir.
1: You know what I'm saying? Like the brand new freshman cover came out. You had a strong year being a freshman. I could officially call you a sophomore. So what's it been like in the years since? And any sage advice you want to give to the upcoming new freshman?
2: Well, one, I want to say ever since then, I ain't gonna lie. Of course, it been uphill.
1: Uphill in a good way.
2: Yeah, for sure. My advice to the upcoming freshmen, really take that moment to just take it all in. Like, I remember in 2016 when that XXL freshman year came out, that was like what introduced me to hip-hop. And just being able to be a part of that was a big achievement for me. I feel like that was my first time really getting my flowers in this industry, you know, and really people looking at me and saying, you're going to be next up.
3: So when it comes to your music, what has it been like in your city with people receiving you?
2: Well, I can't say it definitely hasn't been through the radio.
3: But you're feeling it in the streets, though,
2: right? I'm 1,000% feeling it in the streets.
1: Mm-hmm. Right.
2: I ain't going to lie. I want to feel it in the car.
1: Yeah. Right.
2: That's what I'm trying to get to now. Like, I feel like I done conquered everything else. I done ran up billions of streams, TikTok, this, that, and third.
3: You want mainstream.
2: Yeah, I want to take it to the big leagues now, you know.
1: Right. Your brand new album, Rise Against My Broken Odds, Rambo, is out now. Went West is on there and is going crazy. But the album itself, it's a lot about determination, a lot about hard work, especially, you know, for folks your age. What's the one thing that you wanted your fans to sort of take away from you?
2: The main idea with this album that I was pushing for is that, like, you can do anything, really. Like, you can overcome anything. I feel like it ain't over till it's over. Like, problems that we face on earth is not the end of the world. You can always come out of that dark place you in, or that hole that you might have dug for yourself. Like, it's as long as it's a tomorrow, you had a chance to make yourself better.
0: I'm gonna tell y'all right now, this guy, he's very mild-mannered, but I know there's two wolves inside of him right now. You know what I'm saying? Baby Chief, do it, goddamn it. You know what I'm saying?
1: Yeah, I was against my broken odds. Out right Rainbow! Now. Run out them streams, baby. Game.
0: Out right now. 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It's your boy, man. The Human Durac, keeping it wavy. Keep it locked right here. It's Hot 97. 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

0: 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It's your boy, the Kid Mero. 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Get the Morning Zoo Mero podcast, wherever you get your podcast at. Mm-hmm. I'm the Kid Mero. You can find me at the Kid Mero, spelled correctly, no spaces, T-H-E-K-I-D-M-E-R-O, on Twitch, on Instagram, on TikTok, on all the talks and ticks and books and faces, all right? Everywhere, all right? And Mia Bell just ran out of here like Usain Bolt because she got a plane to catch. So yes, you can have
1: her. She
0: got to
1: get to the BET Awards.
0: That's right. Roll. She's at the BET Awards making a shake out here in L.A. So you can catch her at Mia Bell NYC. And of course, Mr. Kazeem, find me there. You can call him Kaz. Where are you going to find you at, my brother?
1: You find me at Kazeem on all social platforms. At Kazeem, find me we there on TikTok, 7 p.m. in Brooklyn, Ring of Wrestling Show, all that good stuff.
0: Yes, sir. And of course, you know what I mean? The God, the board God. You know what I'm saying? Shiny culture, Mr. Worldwide. Wake up.
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0: Who you got?
2: Tomorrow, we got a special guest, Denise Belfon.
0: Oh, put your back in
2: Soca Queen. Put your back in it. You know what I'm saying? Which that sample right there has been sampled over, that piece right there has been sampled over 8,000 times.
0: Bruh.
2: House records, farm records, whatever.
0: She's
2: not really gotten paid.
0: No.
2: She ain't really got paid.
0: Oh,
2: so we talk about it, and Drake just sampled the same record. And I don't know. He supposedly is getting the money right, but has the check arrived?
1: Sounds like it's going to be an interesting conversation.
2: Uh-huh. Might need to tune
1: in. I'm going
2: to
1: tune in.
0: You might not. You definitely need to tune in. All right? Listen, it's, of course, you know what I'm saying? I would not leave without mentioning, of course, our brother DJ Cash One and E Styles. Shout out to E Styles, you know what I'm saying? And last but not least, you know what I'm saying? The greatest Puerto Rican since Victor Cruz. You know what I'm saying? Jason Rodriguez, a super producer, and he cannot wait to open his mailbox and see a fresh issue of Vibe. You know what I'm saying?
1: Yeah.
0: Shout out to Tatewan Thomas. Yo, listen, it's Hot 97. This morning's a barrel. We going to see y'all on Monday. Enjoy the weekend. Peace.
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Yeah. 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It's the Midday Movement. DJ Drewski rocking with you, holding you down, of course. 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And I do have tickets to give away on the show today. So if you are cheap like me and you don't want to buy your tickets, keep it locked right here because I'm going to give some tickets away. In the meantime, let's take it to Brooklyn. My dog, 504-ing.

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Kehlani on High 97 for the ladies. Welcome to the Midday Movement. DJ Drewski, the heavy hitter in the spot. And Jay-Z's been running around New York City. He was outside for his Brooklyn pop-up experience to celebrate 30 years of Reasonable Doubt. And on top of that, you know, he got the big show coming to Yankee Stadium. That's going to be crazy, too. Listen, he's outside with his daughter. You know I'm a girl dad, so I love to see that. And Blue Ivy is growing up so much. So it's just amazing to see Hove in this part of his life. Still the dad, but still the man. You know what I'm saying? He is the man. So shout out to Hove. Everyone that was out there in Brooklyn, you could tag me. Hit me up at Soul Drewski. And of course, we got more music on the way. If you got a favorite Jay-Z song off of Reasonable Doubt, hit me up. Let me know.

by at least $100 on certain items due to the rising cost of memory chips. See, we don't even take that into consideration. It costs them to put these memory chips into their phones and tablets and computers.

computers and Xboxes. Now, you know, the prices are going up, man. I'm an Apple guy. You know, I stay with my Apple iPhone. I stay on Instagram. Make sure you follow me at SoDrewski. I actually just announced the DJ Drewski birthday block party going down in Rahway, New Jersey. Shout out to Mayor Giacobbe. It's all going down August 20th. I'm a Leo, so we're going to go crazy. But before that, a little summer jam.

Bank for New York to provide free groceries to residents in Manhattan and in the Bronx. As men, you know, a lot of families are facing rising living costs. It costs a lot of money for food. These supermarkets are wilding out. And, you know, he kicked that off on June 20th at his store up NYC. So shout out to Fat Joe. And I'm sure this is just the start of something bigger. They'll do something like this and go through Manhattan and go through the Bronx to show the success and then start spreading it out. So shout out to Fat Joe and all the partners like Sean Carter Foundation. Anyone that's supporting people in need, I'm all for that.

Anis is out there, Sound 97. This is the Midday Movement. DJ Drewski. I'm only asking if your name is Janice because Drake seems to be doing a party for all women named Janice. If your name is Janice, you know he got the big record, STFU, Janice. It went number one on Billboard, Hot 100. The song blew up. And I think to, you know, pay his respect and love to everyone named Janice, he's doing like these pop-up parties in New York and LA and Atlanta. So if your name is Janice, hit me up at SoDrewski on Instagram, and I'm going to let Drake know to make sure he taps in with you. But keep an eye out for those Janice parties. God.

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2: Let's get the party started. See you at the bar, you was hardly talking. That's when I knew that your heart was scarring. Friends to lovers need a part to star in. Like, wait, babe, let me

Long Island, you want that bridge to Connecticut? It's at 97. This is the Midday Movement, DJ Drewski. Of course, we talk about all the celebrity stuff and the music stuff, but I like this one right here. I don't know how you feel about it, but a proposal to connect Connecticut to Long Island. They want to build a massive bridge and tunnel crossing, you know, Connecticut into Long Island. It costs like $50 billion. It's a crazy project. It'll bring a lot of jobs, a lot of money, of course. How do you feel about it? All my people that live on Long Island, because I feel like the traffic in Long Island is crazy already. So imagine adding a bridge that takes you to Connecticut, and then you got people from Connecticut coming. It's just a lot going on. But if you are from Long Island, live in Long Island, hit me up at So Drewski. Are you for this massive bridge to get to Connecticut a lot faster?

Friday Vibes, DJ Drewski, the heavy hitter, the movement in the building. Make sure you hit me up at SoDrewski on Instagram. And I told you, I got tickets to Summer Jam. It's going to happen any minute. Look at Triple Threat. He's shaking his head like, yeah, let's give these tickets away. Well, Trip, all you got to do is listen. When the ninth caller, 1-800-223-9797, hears me play French Montana and Max B, "Ever Since You Left Me," that's your chance to get these Summer Jam tickets. 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

0: 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I'm going to see you at Summer Jam, right?
1: 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And whoever I bring with me, I'm going to be the passenger princess because they driving.
0: That's right. Know your worth. I got your Summer Jam tickets. 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

Let's get the party started. See you at the bar, you was hardly talking. That's when I knew that your heart was scarring. Friends to lovers need a part to star in. 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

Summer Jam Superstar, Ice Spice, Hot 97, number one for hip hop. I knew it was only a matter of time before we saw Ice Spice in her modeling bag. You could actually catch her as a guest judge on the new season of Project Runway. By the way, Tyra Banks will also be part of the cast. All right, on the way, I got your Summer Jam tickets. Win them right when you hear two DaBaby songs getting played.

7, number one for hip hop. Michael Jackson's biopic got beat out, which is hard to believe, but it happened with Toy Story 5. Yes, it broke box office records, bringing in over $312 million globally for its debut. One, I'm happy to see theaters doing well, right? Hello, because I used to work at the movies. That was my first job back in the day. And two, Toy Story is a classic movie, so it's good to see it resonating with the next generation. All right, coming up, there is a demand to rename the

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Drake, Hot 97, number one for hip hop. The New York Knicks fans are demanding the Hudson River get renamed to Brunson River after Knicks superstar player Jalen Brunson. And you could sign a petition to make this happen. Go to change.org. All right, win these Summer Jam tickets. 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

0: hand over these Summer Jam tickets to you if you can rap the right lyrics to your favorite artist that's going to be on stage at Summer Jam. So you can pick whoever you want. Just tell me some of their lyrics right now. Go.
1: Ever since you left me, more cars, more flaws, more bars. Off the top of the dome, I'm on my own.
0: Whoa, wait, where are we going with this?
1: Come on, bro. 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
0: I mean, okay, let me see if I got some extra tickets laying around. You hold on, okay? In the meantime, I am giving out these Summer Jam tickets. You're listening for two The Baby songs to get played back to back, then be caller 9. Now, this is what he was really trying to rap.

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ASAP Rocky, call him the peacemaker. Did you see him making it good between two of his fans that were fighting at his show? 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

97, number one for hip hop. The champions, the New York Knicks, improved our economy right here in New York City. 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We're talking bars, restaurants, and stores, having sales go up by 60%. Now, that's a win-win situation. All right, I'm telling you, gonna give out these Summer Jam tickets. That's on the way when you hear two of the baby songs getting played back to back.

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0: 97, number one for hip-hop, Summer Jam. I got those tickets, about to give it out. Now, you were just telling me that Summer Jam superstar Mariah the Scientist's music helped you get through a breakup. So what would that mean if I got you backstage?
1: Oh, my gosh. It would mean the world to me. I don't even know what to say. I don't even know what I'd say when I see her. I'd probably just start screaming because she really helped me out. She just doesn't even know.
0: And you know what? Mariah the Scientist is such a sweetheart. I feel like she would give you such a big hug. I do have your Summer Jam tickets. You're listening for Summer Jam Superstar, The Baby. Two of his songs.

hard. Something about a conservative regular girl that still can beat a bitch ass. 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Zodiac sign, it must be a Gemini moon, cause we about to go half. My

one for hip hop, the legend, the icon, Madonna's getting hated on. Her biopic is not coming to the big screen anytime soon because Universal Pictures, who acquired the rights to her biopic back in 2021, decided not to move forward in bringing it to life. And word is, it's because there was a falling out between Madonna and them over the budget. Listen, I agree with Madonna. You want to tell your story the right way, the proper way. And you know how these networks are, being cheap over everything while upcharging us every month for subscriptions. All right, find out who Young Thug

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You a 10, that mean you a dime. So I'm on your body, I'm all on your spine. 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
1: 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Young Thug is looking for Kodak Black to join his YSL Records. Kodak Black's technically a free agent after his music contract with Capitol Records recently ended, making him an independent artist. Young Thug caught wind of this and said if Kodak did a deal with him, he would give him whatever he wanted. All right, win these tickets to be at Summer Jam. Be caller 9 when you hear two of the baby songs getting played back to back. Sometimes I-

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2: 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I went deaf with the Knicks.
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1: Yo, I'm going to be for real. Fetty Wap just touched back down on the streets. That music, come on, man. Trap Queen, it brings me back to one of the best summers ever.
0: Ooh, 2014 and 15. I think 2026 is going to be better. You're listening for two, the

I play two songs from the baby back to back. Your chance to win Summer Jam concert tickets. That ticket that everybody wants. The hot ticket for the summer. Summer Jam. I got them this hour. Let's say Carmelo.

0: commercial-free mix over 97 minutes, Hot 97, number one for hip-hop. Would you refund your wedding right now, Camilo, if that meant you could take that money and put it down as a down payment on a house?
1: Nessa, without a doubt. Nowadays, cost of living is too high, rent is too high, insurance is too high, everything's too high.
0: I wouldn't judge you if you wanted to, by the way. Weddings are a thing of the past. Over 56% of people are opting to having a party instead of a traditional wedding reception. Do you know why that is?
1: Yeah, because everybody's trying to save some money.
0: That's what's killing romance nowadays. All these bills, the cost of living. Nearly 4 in 5 couples would rather give up doing a traditional wedding and instead taking that money and putting it on a house, a car. They would rather travel with it. So, Camilla, let me ask you, would you refund the wedding that you had with wifey to make sure that you could travel to the Bahamas every single month for the next year?
1: Nessa, let's go back into time and let me do this all over again so I can save some money.

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0: Now you getting drunk.
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0: Now you getting drunk.
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0: Now you getting drunk.
1: Now you getting drunk.
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0: I'm not trying to be nosy. 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
0: Be out with your friends, flirting with. 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
3: 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You in that car partying? I'll give you backstage passes to Summer Jam.

I just feel good. Ooh. Club 11 in Miami, what's going on? Chino Sound, what up, Dreyas, what's going on? Shout out to my man Jason Barrett, baby. Yeah, I'm gonna be at that. Shout out to Rick Ross, Beacon Theater. For one night only, I'm at Fantasies, approved by Maria. That's gonna be good. Mary J. Blige, Las Vegas. I'm going to step out there for a few shows. Lobby, July 11th. Terry, what up, baby?

Of course. And I say, hey, I'm feeling good. MRG, Maino. What New York City sound like? Oh, I'm everywhere. Kehlani, 20,000 Deep, Barclays, Funk Flex on the set. David Allen.

0: Maino! 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I hope not. Hold on. Yes!
1: Let's go.
0: DaBaby's going to be at Summer Jam. Mm-hmm. DJ Kid, what's going on? Funk Flex, wow. I'm every place. Lobby, I'm going to bring it back there. Terry, what up?

0: I got backstage passes to Summer Jam.
1: I don't even know what she said, cause she's wrong.
0: At Funk Flex right now, I'll give them to you.
1: And she got it done.
0: Oh no, it's crazy.
1: Like
0: crazy. Good looking on that Mike Media.

I'm everywhere. Oh, I'm coming to that Central Park, 10,000 deep, for my birthday party. What y'all doing? Sausage party event? That's what y'all doing? Sausage party MC showcase? That's what y'all doing? Oh, hookah lounge, 300 people? What you doing over there, huh, bro? What you doing? Hey, Boogie, Zeddy Will, Kyle Rich, Funk Flex, what New York City sound like? M, what up, DJ Omanaya? They love me in these streets. The industry hates my guts. But they ain't got no money. They don't do nothing. They don't sponsor, advertise. Nobody cares about the industry that doesn't like me. And you rappers that don't like me, y'all barely hanging on. Y'all ain't even got no music.

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Yeah.

0: 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Now he's gone. Bye bye. 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

0: I went. Get ready to shake it. Get ready to shake it. Get ready to shake it. Get ready to shake it. You think he's mad I'm on at this time? He was on at this time last year.
1: Ever since you left me. 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
1: All I need is one night.
0: We got more room now. DJ Enough got fired. There's room for Flash. You know, Mr. TMZ should have never said nothing about me.

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An international? Oh, you want me to keep it international? All right. DJ Chulo, we looking for you for Summer Jam. DJ Chulo, Funk Flex. We're going to be at the Dominican Day Parade. I can't wait. Y'all ain't mad that I'm going to be at the Dominican Day Parade, right? Because I'm all about the music. Shout to Albert Rodriguez, CEO. See, I don't know if everyone understands that. CEO, president. That means top dog. Cujo, top dog. Sue Kim, top dog. Yeah. Cynthia, WBLS, top dog. Miro in the morning, top dog. Nessa, top dog. Katrina B, top dog. Karina, top dog, Karina. I appreciate all those tickets. If you want backstage passes to Summer Jam, right now, I will give them to you, okay? Right now. Backstage passes. Yes, yes. Yes, yes. Right now. I'm not going to... Right now. Tomas, I appreciate you, my brother. Thank you. I appreciate you. You know what we do out here. So, you want me to keep it international? DJ Chulo, we looking for you for Summer Jam. Let's go to the top. Oh, man. Ooh. I know what to play. Remember me, Sambo. Sam, short for Sambo. I know.

Congratulations to DJ CeeLo. He got a brand new show right here at 97. No thanks to them. They got CeeLo off the radio. Yo, CeeLo, I'm going to tell you something. They backdoored you and called corporate and got you off the radio, CeeLo. But now you got a new show. Okay. Every Friday at 11 o'clock, DJ Spazzo got a new show. Every Thursday, 12 o'clock, playing artists from New York, New Jersey, and Connecticut. Funk Flex, Bobby Trends, Tab Boogie, Tab Wizard, DJ Nice, DJ AZ, DJ Nick Scalise, Big Ben, what up? Lit Digital, Shake the Block. Y'all dudes are corny, fading slow. Your man ain't here no more, so you're finished. Finished.

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Rest in peace to the Fat Man Scoop. DJ Knuckles, what up? Young Sav, we partying. My city, my station. All of this is under new management. 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Oh!

0: right, all right. 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
1: Yeah.
0: Hold on. Hold on.
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Let me see that steel. What type of car you driving? I'll give you those backstage passes right now.

Boss Man D-Lo, Young Miami, Webster Hall, Funk Flex on the set, 4,000 deep, not 400. 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

0: 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Ha ha!
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Oh. What y'all trying to do? You want backstage passes to Summer Jam at Funk Flex? Let me see that steel type of car you're driving. 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

0: Jam. You want backstage passes? Right now. At Funk Flex. Let me see that steering wheel. What type of car you driving? I'll give you those right now. Lit Digital, shake the block. I don't care about nobody's feelings. If you don't talk about me or mention my name, you have no problem. But unfortunately, you did. All of you did. How do you feel now? Better or worse?
1: I'm not trying to be nosy. 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Don't be out with your friends, flirting with you know it ain't right. Keep it real,

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Funk. Flex. Oh, yeah. Kehlani is coming to the Barclays. 20,000 deep. Yours truly, Funk Flex on the set. I'm coming to Central Park for my birthday. 10,000 deep.

0: used to think that I
1: was DJ Elroy, what up, baby? And I used to think that Funk Flex, High 97. But I won't waste my time. The music industry hates my guts. Why are you playing games? What's this all about? But there's no money in the music industry. They don't spend no money buying advertising. So I don't care about y'all. Neither y'all DJs or your rappers. I get ratings. So they love me.

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Uh-huh. A Boogie. Zeddy Will, Kyle Rich. Crazy. Bronx, Brooklyn, Queens, what New York City sound like, what Funk Flex sounds like. And what up, DJ Omanaya? Party, get drunk. Party, get drunk. Oh! Hey, Boogie, we need you at Summer Jam, baby. Party, get drunk.

0: Nicki Minaj, we looking for you for Summer Jam. If you want backstage passes to Summer Jam at Funk Flex, let me see that steering wheel. What type of car you driving? I'll give them to you. Yes. DJ Booth, what up, baby? Uh-huh. Yes.
1: Emiliana, it's been so long since you texted me. I finally Go took next. A break and now Go I next. Feel like I'm on ecstasy. You said what my word means to me.
0: My city, my station. Under new management.
1: Just resurrected me. 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Call my phone and say you need me.
0: Shout out to Albert Rodriguez.
1: I'm so green. You got
0: Sue Kim. 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
1: BC, baby.
0: Cynthia.
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0: Nessa, what up? Katrina, what up? 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

Ooh. I spoke to DJ CeeLo. And I speak to DJ Chulo. DJ Chulo said he's going to touch down at Summer Jam. DJ Chulo, Funk Flex, Dominican Day Parade. I'm on the set. This is really my city.

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Nice. Suckers. Nice.

She's a

Boss Man D-Lo, Young Miami, Webster Hall, 4,000 deep. Not 400, you idiot. There's going to be no hookah there. Nothing. You don't get called for stuff like that. Funk Flex is on the set. Webster Hall. 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

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Funk Flex on the set. You in the boroughs, baby. 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Kehlani, Barclays, 20,000 deep. David Ali, I appreciate you. Ladies, sing it right here. Sing it.

0: 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Monday, July 6th, Summer Jam is under new management. Ha ha!
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2: New York, during this hot summer of fun, hot and humid weather is not just uncomfortable. Extreme heat is the deadliest type of weather event in New York City. 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
11: 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I know.

0: Friday, July 24th, Summer Jam, the experience is happening, all right?
1: Spread it.
0: Yeah. The baby live on that stage when he does this song.
1: Yeah.
0: Craziness, all right? Ticketmaster.com, go get him.

0: These two though.
1: Bobby Trans, shake the block.
0: French Montana, Max B, when they touched down on that Summer Jam stage, doing this song right here.

0: went deaf, but hold on. Let's keep it 7 Jam, all right? Let's keep it 7 Jam on some classic. Rosé, he will be on the stage when this happens in that stadium.
1: Wow.

on the board. You know I'm making these house vibes all right, these summertime house vibes, right? Shout out to all roof parties. 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

0: Saturday, July 4th. I'm at the all-new Galleria, Passaic, New Jersey. Beautiful space. Hollis coming from Puerto Rico. He's performing live. I'll be there. Dr. Pucci, what's up, Victor? Taste of Diamond. Ray Stacks, what up, boy? Yeah. Up on the Rob. July 11th. I'm back at the Mad Hatter. Hoboken, get ready for that. We're going to shake Washington Street. Shout out to the mayor, Mike Dedicated.
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0: Yeah.
1: Let's go. Let's go.
0: Volume high. At DJ Bobby Trends, tag me that story for the repost. And show the world that you're pushing this house culture forward, all right? Turn me up, yeah.
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0: an experience, all right? 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Ticketmaster.com, you got your tickets yet? What you waiting for? Legendary show. Hold on. Wait. All blocks, all boroughs. Let's turn this up a little bit, all right? Hey, Boogie with the hoodie, Big Bronx.
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2: Of a paddock and a bird key. 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
0: Yeah, yeah, yeah.
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1: 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Twerking with your friends.
0: I got you.
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1: 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Zeddy Will, now some chance, Daddy Babby. 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

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Back to that classic action, all right? 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That classic Summer Jam action. 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

0: 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Y'all ready?
1: Otros son so bonito que veo en San Juan. Disfrutando de todas esas cosas que
0: traen. 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

0: 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Bandy Cola Lev remix. Afro House vibes, all right? Flipstar, what's up? Brand new on platform. Go get him. Diablo. Diablo Flip. My Shake the Block family, Flipstar got a banger right now. DJ Chulo, what's up? Y el Cherry, ¿dónde está el Cherry? De la ghetto.
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1: Bobby Trench, shake the block.
0: Turn that volume up, New York City, right now. Yeah, it's a party. Big Shay. 7 to 7 o'clock, I'll shake the block. I'll be here Friday, Saturday, 3 to 7 p.m., all right? Rock with me!

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Summertime feeling amazing about it. Ready?

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